0: 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Mesquite ISD is now accepting out-of-district transfer applications for the 2026-27 school year. 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
1: Stardate July 5th. Earth will reach its farthest point from the sun for the entire year around midday tomorrow. We'll be about 3.1 million miles farther than we were at closest approach in early January. That far point is known as aphelion or aphelion. The term comes from a mashup of Latin and Greek. Ap is from a Latin word that means far away, while helion is a Greek word for the sun. The changing distance is a result of the shape of Earth's orbit. Instead of a nice, round circle, it's an ellipse, like a lopsided circle. Over tens of thousands of years, the shape changes, the result of the gravitational influence of the Sun, Moon, and planets. The orbit seesaws between being a little more circular and a little more lopsided. Right now, we're toward the more circular end of the seesaw. Today, aphelion always comes about 2 weeks after the summer solstice. But that won't always be the case. Thanks to a slow wobble in Earth's rotation, aphelion shifts an average of 1 day later every 58 years. So it occurred on the solstice about 900 years ago. And about 4,600 years from now, it'll occur on the fall equinox in September. Incidentally, the lopsided orbit has a big impact on the length of the seasons. Our planet moves slowest when it's farthest from the sun. That makes summer in the northern hemisphere almost 5 days longer than winter. McDonald Observatory offers workshops, guides, and other resources for teachers. Details at mcdonaldobservatory.org. And for the McDonald Observatory, I'm Billy Henry.
2: Now for a look at your KEOM weather forecast. A 40% chance of showers and thunderstorms across North Texas for the remainder of today. And the temperature, well, still watch out for that heat index because it is hot. 30% chance of showers later tonight as we'll fall to about 77 for the overnight low. Then on Monday, 98 degrees expected for the high with a slight chance of afternoon showers tomorrow.

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1: He was just a teenager when his father died in a robbery. 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

0: right. He imagined a world of truth, justice, and the American way. Through his loss, Jerry Siegel imagined a new hero. His imagination created Superman. Imagination. 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

0: elegant way. Here's the elegant twist on this classic dish. Instead of sealing everything in a heavy crust, you'll serve this scrumptious chicken pot pie in a vol-au-vent. It's a light and airy pastry shell made with puff pastry. Puff pastry is made by layering dough and butter, then folding and rolling the dough multiple times in a process called lamination. When baked, the butter melts and releases steam, causing the layers to puff up. It's crispy on the outside and tender on the inside with a rich, buttery flavor. Once you eat it, you'll understand why vol-au-vent translates to flight of the wind in French and why it's the perfect edible vessel for chicken pot pie. But don't panic. You don't have to make this scrumptious pastry yourself. It's found in the freezer aisle of your grocery store. So even beginners can create impressive bakery-style results at home. The history of chicken pot pie is a rich and flavorful journey across time and cultures, dating back to the Roman Empire, where cooks baked meat fillings in simple pastry shells. These early versions were more practical than luxurious, where the crust acted as a container to hold and preserve the filling. Fast forward to modern times, by the 20th century, chicken pot pie had become a quintessential American comfort food. And by the 1950s, frozen pot pies had become a convenience food staple. But there's no need to settle for a tasteless pot pie from the freezer. You need to enjoy this reimagined dish in your own kitchen by cooking it from scratch. My recipe is super simple and extra delicious, and here's what makes it a standout. It has a creamy and velvety texture made possible by the addition of egg yolks and cream. Don't skip this step. You're going to save time with store-bought chicken stock, but you're going to plump up the chickeny flavor by cooking the pot pie chicken in the store-bought stock. Chicken pot pie has never looked or tasted so good. With a little prep ahead of time, it's easily doable on a weeknight, and it doubles as the perfect comfort dish, impressive enough for guests. So grab your puff pastry and your apron. Let's make some comfort food in a whole new way. 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
1: Now here's a look at your KEOM weather forecast. A 40% chance of scattered showers and thunderstorms across North Texas. We should fall to about 77 for the overnight low. Then tomorrow, another sunny hot one, 98 expected for the high on Monday, with a slight chance of afternoon showers.

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2: Now for a look at your KEOM weather forecast. A 40% chance of showers and thunderstorms across North Texas for the remainder of today. And the temperature, well, still watch out for that heat index because it is hot. 30% chance of showers later tonight as we'll fall to about 77 for the overnight low. Then on Monday, 98 degrees expected for the high with a slight chance of afternoon showers tomorrow.

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1: From the Switch Energy Alliance, this is Earth Date. In another Earth Date, we talk about how mining provides the materials to build the modern world. But new technology is changing that world. We're building huge new data centers for AI, batteries to power EVs and stabilize the power grid, and enormous volumes of solar panels and wind turbines. All these will require a lot more mining, and all mining impacts the environment. So engineers are working to make the process cleaner and safer. Mine tailings, the waste rock, are today kept in huge ponds, which can spill catastrophically. New techniques dry them out for safer storage, or to use as construction materials and recycle the water. And more mines are capturing, treating, and reusing water throughout their processes. Many mines are working to reduce emissions at the site, switching diesel equipment and trucks for electric motors, requiring more electricity. More advanced automation makes mines more efficient. More advanced exploration uses less energy and disturbs less land to find new resources. New technologies extract lithium directly from hot, deep brines and use electricity instead of high heat or strong acids to separate metals from mining waste. Meanwhile, improved recycling programs recover more copper, lithium, and other metals from old electronics, batteries, and scrap to help reduce the need for new mines. And we talk about that on another Earth Date. I'm Scott Tinker.
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3: Now here's a look at your KEOM weather forecast. A 40% chance of scattered showers and thunderstorms across North Texas. We should fall to about 77 for the overnight low. Then tomorrow, another sunny hot one, 98 expected for the high on Monday, with a slight chance of afternoon showers.

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1: 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You can find a link to the list of locations, dates, and times, and of course the menu, by going to the KEOM Community Calendar on our website. Mesquite Parks and Recreation's Dive In movie is coming up this Friday night. It's going to be a luau at the lake at City Lake Aquatic Center. Show up at 7 and enjoy some swimming, games, concessions, and free lei necklaces while supplies last. Lilo and Stitch will be there to meet and greet as well. Then you can watch the Lilo and Stitch movie starting at dusk. Admission is only $2 for residents and $4 for non-residents, and space is limited to the first 500 people, so you may want to arrive early and bring your own blanket or chair. And finally, Rockwall Community Playhouse's Star Players will present Frozen Junior. That's coming up this Friday and Saturday. It's a production featuring teens and adults with Down syndrome, along with their buddies showing off their talents and creativity. Tickets and more information are available online, and we have it linked for you on our community calendar. You can find information for this and more things going on in the community on our community calendar right there on the KEOM website. That's KEOM.FM. For the Community Calendar, I'm Chris Frazee. Now here's a look at your KEOM weather forecast. A 40% chance of scattered showers and thunderstorms across North Texas. We should fall to about 77 for the overnight low. Then tomorrow, another sunny hot one, 98 expected for the high on Monday, with a slight chance of afternoon showers.

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1: Eliminate litter. Litter can originate on roadways and end up in streams. First, eliminate personal littering, then participate in the Don't Mess with Texas program. Report illicit discharges from unauthorized sources to TxDOT right of way and may contain pollutants that cause harm receiving water quality. Those are referred to as illicit discharges. Examples include sanitary wastewater sewage, septic tank waste, car wash, laundry, and industrial wastewater, and proper disposal of automotive fluids and household toxins, including motor oil, antifreeze, or pesticides, spills on roadways or other accidents, and contaminated groundwater. TxDOT encourages you to report any suspected illicit discharges by utilizing the complaints portal to submit an environmental issue. Alternatively, you may contact the TxDOT district directly and ask to be referred to the district for coordinator. I'm Officer Lopez, and this tip was brought to you by your Mesquite Police Department's Crime Prevention Unit.
2: Now here's a look at your KEOM weather forecast. A 40% chance of scattered showers and thunderstorms across North Texas. We should fall to about 77 for the overnight low. Then tomorrow, another sunny hot one, 98 expected for the high on Monday, with a slight chance of afternoon showers.

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0: 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We are Mesquite ISD Radio, 88.5 KEOM. 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
1: Exploring Science in the Sea. Most parents wouldn't be pleased if you told them that their baby looks nothing like them. But some fish parents might be happy at such a description. The lack of resemblance could make it more likely that their offspring will reach adulthood. The newborns of many fish, squid, and other species look nothing like the adults. These larvae have big fin extensions, transparent bodies, long tendrils, and other odd features. Some of these features make them slower and less maneuverable, so it's harder for them to get away from predators. And some make them easier to see. But the odd appearance may provide a big advantage. The larvae may be mimicking jellyfish or other creatures that are either dangerous or just not worth the effort to catch. So predators leave them alone. A recent study supports that conclusion. Biologists looked at thousands of pictures snapped by divers at night, mainly from a site near Palm Beach, Florida. The images allowed the scientists to see the larvae alive and in their natural environment. Before that, biologists had been limited to seeing mainly colorless, damaged specimens that had been collected in nets and preserved in jars. The pictures showed the larvae of many species of fish and other creatures mingling with jellyfish and other less desirable critters. And there was a striking overall resemblance between the larvae and the noxious animals. So the larvae could be hiding in plain sight, saved by the lack of a family resemblance. Science in the Sea is a production of the University of Texas Marine Science Institute and is on the web at scienceinthesea.org. I'm Holly Brawley.
2: Now here's a look at your KEOM weather forecast. A 40% chance of scattered showers and thunderstorms across North Texas. We should fall to about 77 for the overnight low. Then tomorrow, another sunny hot one, 98 expected for the high on Monday, with a slight chance of afternoon showers.

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2: And I'm Dr. Norbert Herzog. Sometimes in our fractured society of polarizing politics and algorithm-driven social media feeds, we struggle to find something we all share. But Dave and I are here to the rescue.
1: Yep, we present America's most popular drink, coffee. Two-thirds of us drink coffee, up to 3 cups a day on average.
2: Not only is this amount safe for you, but research has also shown that coffee can be good for you. Moderate amounts are linked to lower risk of irregular heart rate and could lower the risk of certain cancers, kidney or gallstones, and even diabetes.
1: Thank the bioactive compounds in coffee, such as antioxidants like polyphenols and catechins that protect blood vessels and may lower brain inflammation.
2: A recent study in the Journal of the American Medical Association shows moderate coffee and tea intake may also be linked to a lower risk of dementia.
1: The Harvard research used data from two large studies, one involving 90,000 women, average age 46, and a second study with about 40,000 men, average age 54.
2: Every 2 to 4 years, they were tested for verbal memory, executive abilities, and attention span. Some were followed for more than 40 years.
1: 8% of them got dementia, but moderate coffee drinkers had an 18% lower risk of it. They were also 6 months younger cognitively. Sorry, decaf drinkers, you don't get the benefits. As for me, gotta go, Norbert. Need my afternoon pick-me-up.
2: We are Drs. David Neisel and Norbert Herzog at UTMB and Quinnipiac University, where biomedical discoveries shape the future of medicine. For much more and our disclaimer, go to medicaldiscoverynews.com or listen to our podcast on your favorite podcast service.
3: Now here's a look at your KEOM weather forecast. A 40% chance of scattered showers and thunderstorms across North Texas. We should fall to about 77 for the overnight low. Then tomorrow, another sunny hot one, 98 expected for the high on Monday, with a slight chance of afternoon showers.

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1: This has got to be the saddest day of my life. 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
2: Family, friends, and fun. 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
3: Well, life on the farm is kind of laid back. Ain't much an old country boy like me can't hack. It's early to rise, early in the sack. I thank God I'm a country boy. Well, a simple kind of life never did me no harm. Raising me a family and working on the farm. Days are all filled with an easy country charm. Thank God I'm a country boy. Well, I got me a fine wife, I got me old fiddle. When the sun's coming up, I got cakes on the griddle. Life ain't nothing but a funny, funny riddle. Thank God I'm a country boy.

0: 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Expecting parents and any caregivers with children or teenagers are invited to the parenting classes at Sharing Life Community Outreach. 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
1: 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Chef Sandra Lewis serves up a delicious blend of tips, tricks, and techniques in the kitchen that are easy to follow. It brightens my day to hear her personal stories about family and food. I've been inspired to savor all my moments and bring them to the table to share with my family. If you're looking for new recipes, new ingredients, and new ideas that can turn even a routine meal into something you can savor with your family, tune in to A Savory Moment here on KEOM every Friday at 6:45 in the morning, 3:45 in the afternoon, or 6:45 in the evening. It's all about quality time at the table because, as Chef Sandra says, that's where life happens.
2: Taking a look at the weather situation on KEOM, a 30% chance of showers across North Texas for the remainder of the overnight hours. Going to drop to about 77 for that overnight low. And then on Monday, another sunny and hot one, 98 degrees expected.

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2: Taking a look at the weather situation on KEOM, a 30% chance of showers across North Texas for the remainder of the overnight hours. Going to drop to about 77 for that overnight low. And then on Monday, another sunny and hot one, 98 degrees expected.

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1: Space science is moving at an accelerating pace. With deep space probes exploring the environments of planets and moons in our solar system, and orbiting telescopes offering images of celestial objects within and far beyond our galaxy, we're confronted by so many amazing revelations and events, it's easy to feel lost in space. Stardate brings it all down to Earth and enables us to do a little space exploration ourselves. Produced by the University of Texas McDonald Observatory, Stardate is a daily feature on KEOM. Host Billy Henry tells us what to look for in the night sky, keeps us up to date on the latest missions and discoveries, and reveals how the study of the stars has impacted art and culture from ancient times to today. 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KEOM weather, a 30% chance of showers, 77 degrees are low, and then Monday, more of the same, what we've had, mostly sunny and 98.

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2: Taking a look at the weather situation on KEOM, a 30% chance of showers across North Texas for the remainder of the overnight hours. Going to drop to about 77 for that overnight low. And then on Monday, another sunny and hot one, 98 degrees expected.

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1: Now here's a look at what's going on in and around the community on the community calendar on 88.5. As the city of Mesquite develops its budget for the next fiscal year, residents are invited to participate in a survey and share their priorities for city services. This is your chance to let them know which services and programs matter most to you. And your feedback will be shared with city leadership and considered during the budget planning process. You can take the survey through this Friday. All the information gathered will be presented at the Budget Town Hall on July 14th. We have a link to the survey on the KEOM community calendar on our website. You can enjoy a night of music in downtown Mesquite. The Off the Rails Concert Series is every Saturday night through August in conjunction with the downtown Mesquite Market. And the next concert is coming up this Saturday, July 11th, featuring Children of Indigo, a Dallas-based group that blends influences from across the decades and across genres. They're going to be performing at Front Street Station from 7 to 9. And it's all free to attend. But you may want to bring your own chair. And finally, Keep Mesquite Beautiful's annual Monarch Fest is coming up this Saturday from 10 to 3 at the Mesquite Arts Center. It's going to be a day of fun with a vendor market, a live butterfly house, concessions and food trucks, a kids zone, live entertainment, demonstrations, and a whole lot more. Plus, KEOM will be out there as well. We have a link to all the information that you need for this and every event going on in the Mesquite community on our community calendar online at keom.fm. For the community calendar, I'm Chris Frazee. KEOM weather, a 30% chance of showers, 77 degrees are low, and then Monday, more of the same, what we've had, mostly sunny and 98.

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1: 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Pass this information on to a friend. You may see through these scams, but chances are you know someone who could use a friendly reminder. I'm Officer Lopez, and this tip was brought to you by your Mesquite Police Department's Crime Prevention Unit.
2: 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Going to drop to about 77 for that.

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0: 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The University of Texas at Dallas is recruiting late high school to early college-aged adults for a study that aims to help better understand how peer interactions during group therapy influence treatment responses. You must be 18 to 19 years old to be eligible and must be committed to attending a 4-hour in-person visit and 3 1-hour virtual follow-ups, as well as completing the surveys, group discussion, and brain scan. Participants will be compensated for time and travel up to $225. If you want to find out more, you can find a link to information on our website, keom.fm. It'll be on our calendar under the Community tab.
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2: KEOM weather, a 30% chance of showers, 77 degrees are low, and then Monday, more of the same, what we've had, mostly sunny and 98.

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2: Taking a look at the weather situation on KEOM, a 30% chance of showers across North Texas for the remainder of the overnight hours. Going to drop to about 77 for that overnight low. And then on Monday, another sunny and hot one, 98 degrees expected.

0: 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If you're talking, they
1: will hear you. We all want our kids to grow up safe and healthy. 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And we tell them with honest conversations that let them know what we expect. Not just one time, but every chance we get. 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So talk, they hear you. You can
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1: 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It's proof that ordinary people can turn a flash of inspiration into lasting success. All it takes is an idea and the courage to pursue it.
2: KEOM weather, a 30% chance of showers, 77 degrees are low, and then Monday, more of the same, what we've had, mostly sunny and 98.

0: 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Historic Mesquite is honoring America's 250th with their Threads of Memory exhibit. 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
2: KEOM weather. Another sunny and hot one on tap for Monday. 98 degrees expected for the high with a 20% chance of afternoon shower.

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0: 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With new technology, new capabilities, and new missions, space science is getting all the headlines these days. But there's another frontier, just as mysterious and a lot closer to home. Our oceans, a realm filled with fantastic creatures, amazing landscapes, even remnants of past civilizations. Science and the Sea takes you on a journey into this world every weekend on KEOM. 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While space may be the final frontier, there's still a lot to discover and understand right here on Earth. Dive into Science and the Sea this weekend on KEOM, Saturday and Sunday mornings at 4:15 and 10:15, afternoons at 2:15, and evenings at 10:15.
1: KEOM weather, another sunny and hot one on tap for Monday. 98 degrees expected for the high, with a 20% chance of afternoon showers. 88.

0: 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Keep Mesquite Beautiful's annual Monarch Fest is coming up this Saturday from 10 to 3 at the Mesquite Arts Center. 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
4: KEOM weather, another sunny and hot one on tap for Monday. 98 degrees expected for the high with a 20% chance of afternoon showers.

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0: 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Mesquite ISD invites area realtors to sign up for their Realtor Connection email list. 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
2: KEOM weather. Another sunny and hot one on tap for Monday. 98 degrees expected for the high, with a 20% chance of afternoon showers.

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1: If you've recently purchased a new TV or other expensive electronic, it's wise to be cautious about how you dispose of packaging. 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Tear up the boxes and put them in a trash bag or recycling bin. 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Flatten the boxes. 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Conceal them with other trash or recyclables. 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And consider taking boxes directly to a recycling center or landfill. 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Following these steps can help protect your home from theft and give you peace of mind after a major purchase. I'm Officer Lopez, and these tips were brought to you by your Mesquite Police Department's Crime Prevention Unit.
2: 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Another sunny and hot one on tap for Monday. 98 degrees expected for the high, with a 20% chance of afternoon showers.

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9: Okay.

Hey, good morning and welcome to another day in which we've been blessed to see. You got me, that's right, GP baby, on another day in which we have been blessed to see. Here's a morning message with a great song. Yeah, you talk about man resonating in our hearts and minds.

0: What a great song for a great Monday morning. England Dan, John Ford Coley. I'll be checking that traffic coming up in a matter of moments. Yeah, love is the answer. So what's the question?
1: I'll see.

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0: Hey, good morning and welcome. It's a Miracle Monday. And yes, indeed, guys, it is so good to be back. Where y'all been? I know you, but where y'all been? Man, I know, right? Well, yeah, it's been a minute, so let's get into gear. Let he who has an ear, let him hear, especially if you're driving in Dallas, keeping you informed and your foot tapping since 1984. In Dallas, on I-30 westbound at 1st Avenue, there's a 10-minute delay. Yeah, the early accident here does have those two right lanes blocked. Very slow traffic. We're talking stop and go from Lawnview Avenue. Hey, as the praise continues, and I say praise, and I say that respectfully, because each and every day, we should always pause and pray. It does get greater later. We know not what the day brings, but it's a good day to be amongst the living. Good morning.

0: your station for classic hits from the 70s through the 90s, A Friend Like Ben. Well, I must say, it's good to have a friend like you on this Miracle Monday, another day in which we've been blessed to see. Hey, good morning, guys, and welcome. Yeah, the 6th of July. A friend like Ben. You know, I have a friend, and he sticks closer than a brother. You'll get that later. But let he who has an ear, let him hear. But he who has a friend must also first show themselves friendly. And with a friend like Ben, Copeland, would you mind having a friend like Ben?
1: I would like to have a friend. I don't know, four-legged, rat like Ben, though.
0: In case you all didn't know, the song by Michael Jackson, song called Ben from 1972, back when I was just a 12-year-old. Yeah, it was all about Ben from the movie Willard. And for all of my teenagers over 60, they'll know exactly what I'm talking about. But what a rat, huh?
1: Oh, man, what a rat indeed. I guess that was yesteryear's Ratatouille.
0: Hey, there you go. But he'll get you, man. Uh-huh. Yeah, boy, don't get on Willard's bad side. Mm-mm. 16 minutes after 6 o'clock, and yes, indeed, it's going to be another one of those days, guys. So get ready for it. Talk about weather-wise.
1: Yeah, it's going to be one of those days, Gil. And welcome back to you as well. Hope you had a great restful time off, but yeah, we do have a chance for some scattered showers and thunderstorms later on today, and we've been avoiding the triple digits. See if we can do it again this week. All coming up in the forecast.
0: All right, and thank you, Brother Chris Frazee, for filling in with me. So how are you and Chris working out, man? Y'all did good?
1: Oh, man, we did pretty well. I would have to say so myself.
0: Yeah, I gave y'all a quick listen with my ears on. I had my ears on.
1: You did have your ears on? They didn't melt away in Chicago, huh?
0: Woo-wee!
1: Woo-wee!
0: I brought the heat. Mm-hmm. Good morning.
1: Good morning.
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0: Speaking of Chris Frazee,
3: now here's a look at what's going on in and around the community on the Community Calendar on 88.5. As the city of Mesquite develops its budget for the next fiscal year, residents are invited to participate in a survey and share their priorities for city services. This is your chance to let them know which services and programs matter most to you. And your feedback will be shared with city leadership and considered during the budget planning process. You can take the survey through this Friday. All the information gathered will be presented at the Budget Town Hall on July 14th. We have a link to the survey on the KEOM Community Calendar on our website. You can enjoy a night of music in downtown Mesquite. The Off the Rails Concert Series is every Saturday night through August in conjunction with the Downtown Mesquite Market. And the next concert is coming up this Saturday, July 11th, featuring Children of Indigo, a Dallas-based group that blends influences from across the decades and across genres. They're going to be performing at Front Street Station from 7 to 9. And it's all free to attend, but you may want to bring your own chair. And finally, Keep Mesquite Beautiful's annual Monarch Fest is coming up this Saturday from 10 to 3 at the Mesquite Arts Center. It's going to be a day of fun with a vendor market, a live butterfly house, concessions and food trucks, a kids zone, live entertainment, demonstrations, and a whole lot more. Plus, KEOM will be out there as well. We have a link to all the information that you need for this and every event going on in the Mesquite community on our community calendar online at keom.fm. For the community calendar, I'm Chris Frazee.
0: Hey guys, yes indeed, we'll see you there at the Monarch Fest in Mesquite.
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1: Good morning. It's Monday, July the 6th. Ooh-wee. Yeah, here we go, y'all. Here we go. Gil is back.
0: Right. Oh, you didn't know us.
1: Y'all hear that noise?
0: Gil's back. Uh-oh.
1: But yeah, you know, we will be at the Monarch Fest this coming Saturday. It'll be another fun event out here in the wonderful city of Mesquite. And it'll at least be a few degrees cooler than the normal Monarch Fest, because I think this is about a week earlier.
0: Right.
1: So temps will be in the mid-90s, and we'll have a slight chance for some showers and thunderstorms. And it won't be the only chance for some showers and thunderstorms. I have one this afternoon and tomorrow afternoon as well, due to daytime heating. Not everybody is going to see these showers and thunderstorms, but if you do, they could be heavy at times. Highs today will be in the mid-90s under mostly sunny skies. Heat index values will make it feel more like 100 to 101. Overnight, partly cloudy skies. Overnight lows in the mid-70s. And tomorrow, more of the same. Mostly sunny, highs in the mid-90s. A slight chance for showers and thunderstorms. And as I mentioned, we've been avoiding the triple digits officially here in DFW. The hottest we've gotten so far is 99, and that was on 4th of July. And maybe 100 degrees as we head into Thursday and Friday. We'll continue to watch it, but nonetheless, it is going to be hot. So please be safe out there. Right now here in Mesquite, it's a partly cloudy 75 degrees. In the KEOM Weather Center, I'm meteorologist Copeland Wright.
0: And just about 6:22, you already know what to do. That's right, keeping you informed and your foot tapping since 1984. And if you headed out the door, that traffic report comes up in just a matter of moments. It's all designed with us in mind, making grown-ups feel like kids again. You've got me, GP Baby, and yes, indeed, it is so good to be back, Jack. What more can I say? Other than the fact that the Osmonds are on the way. Hey, Copeland, who is that behind you?
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0: Classic hits from the 70s through the 90s from 1974. That's the Osmonds. Yeah, and Love Me For a Reason. Talk about that love. L-O-V-E, baby.
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0: And I just love the fact, guys, that I am back in the saddle again. Thank you, Deacon Lee Johnson, for that kind phone call this morning. Vic, good morning to you. Hey, Karen. And, of course, we want to say good morning to Miss Bernice. Bernice and Jerry. I love you guys. And also Connie and Walsh. Connie Walsh, that is. Hey, listen, if you're driving in Richardson, we've got an issue. All right. I mean, we really, really have an issue. 75 northbound at Arapahoe Road and Collins Boulevard. The accident, of course, is in the clearing stage, but it's still a 10-minute delay. Hopefully, it'll just get well. It looks like a stop-and-go traffic from Beltline Road and Main Street. Well, it's getting better. You see, it does get greater later. Stick and stay because we've got, of course, coming up next, TSN News, letting us know what's going on in and around the great state of Texas. I don't know if anyone remember going back in time. Who is the man that'll risk his neck for his brother man? Well, yeah, a private eye that's a sex machine to all the chicks. Do you know who I'm talking about, Coach?
2: Who is that?
0: That would be none other than Mr. Richard Roundtree.
2: Ah, Roundtree, okay.
0: You still don't know who I'm talking about. That was about, okay.
2: Hey, I said Roundtree because I know some family friends named Roundtree. I said, okay.
0: Oh, you got family here, really?
2: Mm-hmm.
0: Roundtree.
2: Mm-hmm.
0: The movie was called Shaft.
2: Ah, that's right.
0: Yeah, because he's a bad mother.
2: Joe Mal.
0: What I'm talking about, Shaft.
2: Oh, man.
0: Copeland says, get ready for a hot day.
2: Ooh, yeah, hot day indeed, Gil. Talking about temperatures in the mid-90s under mostly sunny skies. A slight chance of some daytime heating showers and thunderstorms later on this afternoon. Right now, here in Mesquite, it's a partly cloudy 75 degrees.
0: Hey, 628. Yeah, I know you don't want to be late. Of course, we'll be checking that traffic for the early morning commute. And again, thank you, Mr. Chris Frazee, for filling in. And I must say, Chris is really a dedicated guy who... I say is also as dependable as Mr. Christian Powers.
2: Yes, indeed. I think he said he had 10 days straight on air.
0: Ooh. Yeah. Wow. Uh-huh. Straight.
2: Yeah, in a row.
0: He took the words right out of my mouth. In a row, y'all.
2: Mm-hmm.
0: Hey, get ready. TSN News up next. When I get rich, Copeland, and I will.
2: Uh-huh. What's going to happen?
0: When I become the billionaire,
2: mm-hmm.
0: I'm going to create... the WNFL.
2: The WNFL. Okay. I mean, with the women, huh?
0: Yeah, with the ladies.
2: Mm-hmm.
0: Let them suit up, right?
2: Yeah, go for it.
0: Hey, nothing beats a failure but a try.
2: Mm-hmm.
0: Hey, we'll see you on the other side. TSN News up next. I'm Gil Palmer, and he is...
2: I can't wait for that. See ya.
0: See you then. Good morning.
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4: TSN News, I'm Kristen Yates. 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
5: Texas accepts more refugees than any other state, and the ministry Gateway of Grace helps them get settled.
6: You want to integrate into American society by being exposed to American cultural things and activities.
5: But Chief Operating Officer Dennis Page says Texas has gained its own reputation around the world.
6: My wife and I spent basically a month in Europe last summer. And everywhere we went, when the cab driver or whatever, he'd ask where we're from, I would just say Dallas. You can just say Dallas. And everywhere we went, people knew it.
5: He says they help refugees learn English and how to drive, but he says many are coming from a place where they don't have much freedom, so they often find the ability to go where they want, when they want, overwhelming. Alan Skaya, TSN News.
4: The Trump administration is moving ahead with plans to build a border wall through parts of Big Bend State Park.
7: According to U.S. Customs and Border Protection's online smart wall map, plans are in the works for 2 miles of 30-foot border wall in part of Big Bend Ranch State Park, specifically on the western side of the park that runs close to the U.S.-Mexico border. This comes after the CBP Commissioner Rodney Scott said in early May that plans for a wall in the adjacent Big Bend National Park had been canceled in favor of cameras and sensors. There is strong bipartisan opposition to building a wall anywhere in the Big Bend region. Multiple lawsuits have been filed to block it. In Austin, Chris Fox, TSN News.
4: The city of Corpus Christi continues to fumble some attempts to resolve their water crisis. Congressman Michael Cloud told town leaders the federal government has tens of millions of dollars in grants waiting to help.
8: Corpus Christi is well positioned. We've had a number of conversations with the administration that it would be favorably looked upon.
4: But a divided city council traded insults before voting against even applying for the federal grants. That puts a proposed desalination plant even further in doubt. The Texas Medical Association sounds the alarm over certain betting platforms.
9: Texas has laws against most types of gambling, but not prediction markets, and the TMA wants the age in our state to access those sites raised to 21. Dr. Lindy McGee is the TMA former chair of the group's Committee on Child and Adolescent Health. She says teenagers have a higher risk of developing gambling disorders.
10: Because during this period of brain development, they have weaker impulse control, more of a drive for pleasure-seeking and risk-taking behaviors, and without those thoughts of future consequences, the way a fully mature adult brain should.
9: The age limit for prediction markets is 18, and she says that means there are seniors in high school walking around with what she calls gambling machines in their pockets. Barbara Schwartz, TSN News.
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4: As the country celebrated the 4th of July this weekend, firework mishaps from coast to coast are now under investigation. Some of those include fireworks sparking a wildfire in Utah and a fire on the Brooklyn Bridge in New York. A disturbing scene over the weekend in Washington, D.C., after a group of proclaimed white nationalists with Confederate flags marched through the city. The man accused of killing conservative influencer Charlie Kirk last September is set to appear this week in front of a judge, as for evidence and testimony against him. The FAA is now investigating a Long Island seaplane after a hard landing in New York's East River prompted a passenger evacuation. All 8 people were safely rescued. 2 were treated for minor injuries. I'm Kristen Yates, TSN News.

0: kiss.
1: Mwah. 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Come here, give me some sugar, baby.
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1: Hey, good morning, 6:38. And yes, trust me, you are not going to be late. That's right. There's not a whole lot of traffic to report. We do have very slow traffic on I-35E southbound right at Mockingbird Lane. Left lane is kind of blocked due to a disabled vehicle, but traffic is still moving. Kind of slow, but moving. All right. Slow traffic from Empire Central Drive. Looks like everything else is moving along. On your morning drive. Yeah. Here's Billy Ocean talking about get out of my dreams and get into my car. Yeah, Chicago, we say car. That's what we say, Copeland. Car.
3: Oh, really?
4: Car.
1: Yeah. Not a car. Good morning. Morning.

0: 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Mesquite ISD Radio, 88.5 KUM. The Ohio Players from 1975 on that early morning drive. Talking about that love roller coaster. You've got me, GP Baby. 646, the morning team in the mix. And this is how we do it. Oh, I thought you knew. Hey, Trinity is with us. And, of course, Trinity is one of our interns. Trinity, remind them who we are and let them know what you got.
1: 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Rockwall Community Playhouse's star players will present Frozen Junior this Friday and Saturday. 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
0: Thank you so much, Trinity. Good morning to you as well. And welcome, yes, indeed, our interns. And they are jamming the box for you. While you're listening, they're learning. The next generation of broadcasters. And hear ye, let he who has an ear, let him hear. It's going to be a warm day.
2: Yeah, it is definitely going to be a warm day, GP, but we do have a chance for some showers and thunderstorms. I'll tell you when, coming up in your all-important forecast.
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0: 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Good morning.
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2: Weather. Well, taking a quick look at the tropics on this Monday morning, and it is still pretty quiet over in the Atlantic, so that's good news, and I don't have anything expected over the next 5 to 7 days, so good news there as well. Well, it is the middle of summer, and it is the beginning of July, so you know what that means here across North Texas. Yep. That summer-like heat, but hey, we haven't seen the triple digits yet. Yeah, that's the key word, yet. Right now, we're talking about temperatures across the Metroplex in the mid-70s by lunchtime. I'm expecting temperatures to be in the upper 80s, and we'll top out right around 96, 97 degrees under mostly sunny skies. I do have an isolated chance for showers and thunderstorms later on this afternoon, early part of the evening due to daytime heating. Most of us will just continue to remain dry. Heat index values will make it feel more like 100 to 101. As we head into the overnight, partly cloudy skies, overnight lows in the

0: 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In the KEOM Weather Center, I, meteorologist Copeland Wright.
1: And at 6:51, that's right, you've got me, GP Baby, checking that traffic flow coming up in just a matter of moments. And when you get ready today, guys, be sure you fully dress. I mean, put on the whole armor if you can. But, you know, put on some clothes. I saw it again.
0: You did.
1: Some things I should not see.
0: Oh, no.
1: Oh, my goodness. And if it's your birthday today, yeah, not just a birthday suit, but I just want to say, hey, happy birthday.
0: Happy birthday.
1: Happy birthday.
0: Happy birthday.
1: Happy birthday to you.
0: Happy birthday to you. Oh, yeah. Yeah, you.
1: A happy

0: 52, you know what to do. Happy birthday celebrations are in order. Michael Johnson. Michael is 62 out in Rowlett. Thank you so much for that kind email, but I've got to pause and say, Michael, thank you, man. And I'll trust me, I will write you back. And also, Miss Brandy Miller out in Dallas. Brandy is 60 years young today. And if it's your special day today, all I have to do is say happy birthday to you as well. And if you are celebrating a birthday coming up in the future, here's what you need to know and do.
1: Yeah, go to our new and improved KEOM website. And it's still at the same spot, KEOM.FM. Hover over community and click on celebrations and put in whatever you're celebrating, birthdays, anniversaries, a promotion, anything we want to celebrate with you.
0: That's right.
1: Mm-hmm. Well, happy birthday to all of our KEOM listeners celebrating birthdays today. You are celebrating. I can't believe Kevin Hart, comedian, is 47.
0: Wow.
1: Mm-hmm.
0: Wow.
1: I didn't realize that he was younger than Tia and Tamara.
0: Get out of here.
1: Yeah, they're celebrating birthdays today, and they're 48.
0: Wow. And those girls have grown up to be beautiful women.
1: They have. Mm-hmm. I remember them, Sister, Sister. That was the show I had to hurry up home and go see. And then we also have movie actor Sylvester Stallone. He's turning the big 80 today, Gil.
0: Big 80?
1: Mm-hmm.
0: Oh, my goodness. Sylvester Sly Stallone. 653, you got me, GP Baby. Is that all we got?
1: That's all we have, sir.
0: All right. Birthday celebrations are in order. Celebrate safely on another day in which you have been blessed to see. Hey, I've got local news coming up in a matter of moments, letting us know what's going on in and around the great city of Mesquite. Yeah, in the meantime, in between time, let's take you back in time to that great year, 1977. Good morning.
1: Good morning.

0: Good morning. It's 6:58. I'm Gil Palmer with KEOM's local news. Well, if you haven't already knew this, investigators are still trying to determine the cause of a fire that destroyed an apartment building in Mesquite on last Wednesday afternoon. Fire crews responded at around 12:30 p.m. to the burning building at the complex near Highway 80 and Town East Boulevard. Officials say that the fire damaged or destroyed 9 units. The American Red Cross is helping 15 displaced people. Good thing no injuries were reported. Also, the city of Dallas, their employees, well, they will be required to take furlough days as the city works to balance its budget. Employees paid by the city's general fund will take the mandatory furlough days on July 10th, September 4th, and September 28th. Employees won't be able to take vacation, sick days, or comp time on those dates. Certain employees will also be required to take 2 floating furlough days before September 16th. Police, firefighters, sanitation workers, and 9/11 employees are exempt from this mandatory furlough days as well. And hey, if you've got a little money in your pocket and you're ready to spend it or make an investment, the Ross Tower in the Dallas Arts District is available for purchase. That's right, I said it. The commercial real estate firm called Cushman & Wakefield are advertising the 45-story building on social media for qualified investors. A price wasn't listed, but the Dallas Central Appraisal District says that the building and its land are worth, get this, an estimated $99.1 million. I think Copeland's got that in his back pocket right now.
1: Yeah, let me go reach back there and pay for that. Hey,
0: you, Gil. Hey, man, give me $5.
1: Just $5. Okay, I got you.
0: Give me some relief from this heat. How about that?
1: I know. I wish I could.
0: You don't have that.
1: I wish I had that or could pay for a little relief. But yeah, unfortunately, I don't. And just get ready. Another sunny day. Highs will be in the mid to upper 90s. Heat index values will make it feel more like 100 to 101. We do have an isolated chance for some afternoon pop-up showers, but most of us will just continue to remain hot and dry. Right now, here in Mesquite, it's a partly cloudy 76 degrees.
0: And this has been KEOM's local news, brought to you by the fine folks at Fresh 32 Family Dentistry. We've reached the top of the hour. Time now for our national anthem. And hey, guys, it's good to be back from out of town and, yeah, back into the heat all over again.
1: All over again. Well, at least we're not under an extreme heat warning like you were up in Chicago.
0: Ooh, that's a different kind of heat in Chicago.
1: Mm-hmm.
0: All right, guys, stick and stay. We've got the vocal majority on the way with our national anthem. My country 'tis.

0: To be sweet land of liberty. It is for thee I sing and of thee that we all should sing. Good morning.
1: Good morning.
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0: Bruce Willis from 1987. You know, the great song, great message. And that's your message for today, guys. Let's respect yourselves and respect one another. The song was made famous first by the Staple Singers back in 1972.
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0: Oh, I thought you knew. That's right, absolutely. Hey, guys, if you're out and about, you need to know if there are any delays on the roadways. Welcome to your Miracle Monday, another day in which we have been blessed to see. If you're driving in Dallas on I-35E southbound at Mockingbird Lane, we've got an accident this morning where the left lane is blocked and we've got very slow traffic from Empire Central Drive. Looks like everything else is moving along okay. On your morning drive, it is Fried Chicken Day, Copeland.
2: Sounds good to me.
0: Well, you know, a lot of folks do eat a lot of chicken, right?
2: Yes, especially me. Not fried all the time, but yeah.
0: I mean, I you know, fried chicken, fried egg, wouldn't it be the same thing?
2: Yeah. All fried.
0: It's a fried chicken and a fried egg because, you know, the fried egg is a whole chicken. It's just in a different stage.
2: Right? It is. It comes from the chicken.
0: All right, I'm going to leave that alone. Matter of fact, Brandy and Monica, y'all stop. There's enough of me to go around, okay?
2: They probably know who you are, aren't they?
0: I know, right?
2: Oh, my God. Please talk to

From 1975, Frankie Valli and the Four Seasons. What a great song. You know, who loves you, pretty baby? Who loves you, pretty mama? Words taken from Telly Savalas. Yeah. You remember him. Kojak? Yeah. Who loves you, baby? He made bald men look good before bald was a thing. Yeah. On that lollipop he always had. He had a Tootsie Pop, I think it was. Hey, guys, welcome. 15 minutes after 7 o'clock, as I digress. Hey, if you're looking for something to do for your kids this summer, the city of Mesquite does provide a variety of fun and engaging summer camps for our kids. Camps run weekly from 7 in the morning until 6 in the evening and will include themed activities such as weekly field trips, swim days, arts, crafts, and a whole lot.

0: 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And Copeland, I understand it's a new website?
1: Yeah, it is a completely new website, but the same information, so go check it out.
0: Oh, yes, indeed. Well, check out this weather.
1: Yeah, another hot day headed our way, Gil, but I do have isolated rain chances, not just one time, but several. We'll talk about it coming up in the forecast.
0: All right, stick and stay. July 4th, 250 in Mesquite was great.
1: Yeah, I saw a lot of pictures and videos, and then I said, who is that guy in one of the videos? Yeah, it looked like y'all had a lot of fun.
0: It was. And Mayor, thank you so very much, Mayor Dan Olliman, and all of the listeners that I ran into at the event. Thank you all so very much also for those very kind words for Copeland and I. But we couldn't do it without you, right, Copeland?
1: No, we couldn't do it without our beautiful listeners. So we just thank y'all so much for tuning in and joining the Good Morning Team.
0: And
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0: And now here's something we hope you really like.
4: Stardate July 6th. Saturn is almost 10 times farther from the Sun than Earth is. At that distance, the Sun looks only about 1% as bright as it does from Earth. So Saturn is cold and dark. But it's not quite as cold as you might expect. Saturn actually puts out more than twice as much energy as it receives, heat radiating from deep inside the planet. Saturn is made mostly of hydrogen and helium, the lightest and simplest chemical elements. But its core contains a lot of rock, metal, and other heavy materials, more than 15 times the total mass of Earth. Gravity squeezes the core tightly, causing it to shrink. That produces heat, which rises to the surface and shines out into space. But that doesn't explain all of Saturn's heat. The rest may come from an odd type of rainfall. Droplets of liquid helium may fall toward the core. As they fall, they produce friction, which produces heat. Saturn's internal heat drives much of the weather in its atmosphere, including storms that can be as big as continents, swirling clouds on a cold, dark planet. Despite the lack of sunlight, Saturn looks bright in our sky because it's huge, about 9 times the diameter of Earth. It's easy to see how bright the next couple of early mornings because it's close to the moon. Tomorrow, it's to the lower left of the moon at dawn. It'll be a little farther to the right of the moon on Wednesday. Today's program was made possible by Mercer Caverns in Calaveras County in California's historic gold country. More information at mercercaverns.net. For the McDonald Observatory, I'm Billy Henry.
0: Billy Henry. Another fascinating edition of Stardate. Man, you are something else.
1: 88.5 KEOM. Well, we do have an isolated chance for some showers and thunderstorms later on this afternoon due to just daytime heating. But most of us will just continue to remain hot and dry throughout North Texas. Highs today will be in the mid-90s under mostly sunny skies. Heat index values will make it feel more like 100 to 101. So remember to take your heat precautions if you're working outdoors, taking plenty of rest breaks, trying to find some shade when possible. Eating like a popsicle or something with electrolytes will be good. And don't forget to check the back seat for the kiddos, the pets, and let's check on one another, especially the elderly, to make sure that they're surviving throughout this Texas heat as well.
5: You got that right there. What's your name again?
1: Yeah, Gil, you doing okay over there?
5: What's your name? What? Excuse me. Who that boy is?
1: Oh, man. Can y'all tell he had vacation?
5: I know.
1: He is back and ready to go. Tuesday, more of the same. Isolated chance for some afternoon pop-up showers. Highs will be in the mid-90s under mostly sunny skies and will be near 100 degrees heading into Wednesday. You can check out the rest of the seven-day forecast on our KEOM social media pages because we do have another chance for some showers and thunderstorms as well. Taking a quick look at your allergy report for today, it is low to medium, 3.3 out of 12. Good morning to you over in Oak Cliff. Yeah, you're at 77, and we're at a partly cloudy 76 degrees here in Mesquite, 24 degrees Celsius for our international family and friends. In the KEOM Weather Center, I'm meteorologist Copeland Wright.
0: And it is exactly 7:21.
1: Woo-hoo.
0: How cool is that?
1: Very cool.
0: See, there's something about 7:21. You want to enlighten them, Copeland?
1: Oh, yeah. It's coming right around the corner because that's the day that some cool guys were born.
0: You got that right.
1: Mm-hmm.
0: Hey, guys, just in case you did not know, of course, 7:21 is Copeland and I's birthday. And I'm just saying it out now, right now, so
1: yep.
0: That way you don't forget.
1: Yep, 15 days away.
0: That's right. And you can also send us an email just saying happy birthday, and you can send it to...
1: Yeah, you can send it to KEOM at MesquiteISD.org, and we would love the birthday shout-out.
0: Absolutely. Hey, 7:22, you know what to do. That's right. Buckle up, Buttercup. We'll check that traffic for the early morning flow, especially because I know that you are on your morning go. If you're driving in Duncanville on I-20 westbound between Main Street and Spur 408, a.k.a. Clark Road, 5-minute delay, just slow traffic in the area. No accidents to report, I am so happy to say. Also in Dallas, be aware, on I-35E southbound right at Mockingbird Lane, we have an accident here. Yeah, that left lane is blocked and we've got very slow traffic. Stop and go from Empire Central Drive. Looks like a light pole has been knocked down, Copeland.
1: Oh, no, that's not good.
0: All right, drive carefully as you make your way on another day in which we have been blessed to see. Hey, once again, Copeland, yeah, you ride your bike a lot.
1: I do ride my bike a lot. Mm-hmm. Not too much in this daytime heating, but early in the morning or late in the evening. But yes, I do ride my bike.
0: Now, you know, and you've seen all kind of bikes.
1: Oh, yes.
0: Especially mm-hmm. when you participate in these biking events, right?
1: Oh, yeah. You see the training bikes with the kiddos, and then you see some of those bikes like mine, the hybrid bikes, mm-hmm. and then you see some, I forget what they call them, the one with the very, very skinny tires. I'm like, how do they even ride on those?
0: Yeah.
1: But you know, those are the serious riders there.
0: Oh, those are the ones right there. Do you ever see any of my old school bikes, the muscle bikes?
1: I have seen some of the muscle bikes, especially during my last event where there were thousands of folks there, all types of bikes. And I was like, yeah, this was the one that Gil's talking about. I had to take a couple of pictures because even the guy, he had a cool helmet. It looked like a fedora. I was like, is that a helmet or is that just a regular hat? But no, it was a helmet.
0: Wow. Yeah, well, we were actually riding those bikes back in the day, and we went everywhere on our bicycles, but we didn't wear helmets.
1: Uh-huh.
0: Of course, you know why, right?
1: Yeah, because you had all that afro. You had that extra cushion.
0: Yeah, we all had hair back in the 70s.
1: Mm-hmm.
0: But when it comes to all right, riding your bike, and everyone's working out, right?
1: Yes,
0: legs
1: sir.
0: Are going,
1: yep.
0: Copeland. And then all of a sudden, you see an e-bike.
1: Oh, my gosh, yeah. I know exactly what you're talking about, because I was on mile 18 going up a hill. I'm like, oh, huffing and puffing. All of a sudden, you zoom. I'm like, how they? Oh, e-bike.
0: Isn't that cheating?
1: You know, to me, it feels like it. But, hey, if they want, I'm getting a good workout. That's what I'm doing the bike ride for. But if they just want to roll and sightsee, I guess whatever floats their boat.
0: Should be another category for those folks.
1: Yeah, yeah, it know? Should be. Mm-hmm. And I didn't realize that there were different classifications. I didn't learn that until the Mesquite Rodeo Road Rally. They only allow class one bikes, e-bikes, in the competition.
0: Oh.
1: Because I guess depending on the different classifications depends on how fast those bikes go.
0: Oh, I mm-hmm. see. Yeah, yeah. There are some regulations, I guess.
1: Yep.
0: Huh?
1: Yep.
0: All right. And one of the other things, I wish that the announcers would stop the interviewing a person after the fight.
1: Why is that?
6: You hear, they can barely speak. They just got out of a fight. And you go, so champ, tell me, I almost had you down in an eighth round, and how did you pull out of that?
1: Wait till they get cleaned up and come out the locker room and let's talk to them, I guess.
0: Yeah, I get it. You know, you want that in-the-moment interview.
1: Yeah, yeah. Mm-hmm.
0: But when you're coming out of a fight, dude, you're the last person I want to talk to.
1: Yeah, that's right. I'm like, I'm trying to just shoot it. That was a hard couple of rounds.
0: Got to catch my breath. All right, guys, don't forget, today is none other than National Fried Chicken Day. So if you're going to eat something today, eat some fried chicken. Okay?
1: Yes, indeed.
0: Listen, I tell you what, let's run over to Copeland's Corner and find out what Copeland has on his brain this morning. And Copeland, I just want you to remind everyone why we always do everything that we do. And of course, we not just do it for us, we do it for all of them.
1: Yeah, we do it indeed for everybody, because we definitely want to just encourage people along their life's journey, because everybody is going through something. And so we just want to be that encouraging voice to them, to let them know that everything is going to be A-okay. So today, I just want to encourage you to start each day, as we start a new week, with a grateful heart. So whatever you do today, just be grateful, because there's some people that wish they were in your shoes. Even though you think you are having a rough time, it's going to be okay. We are here standing with you.
0: You know, everyone should continue to encourage, edify, and empower one another. And as Copeland mentioned, you know, we all go through things in life, but we're going through things together. And we must remember that united we stand, divided we fall. Continue to edify, encourage, and empower one another, and let's not forget about that four-letter word, and that's L-O-V-E. Copeland, thanks so much for being with me this morning, man, and each and every morning, and after I've been on vacation. Also, Chris Frazee, thank you for filling in, my friend, and doing what you do. Copeland, you have a wonderful day, and I'll join you back here bright and early tomorrow morning, as you know, when the rooster crow.
1: Yeah, that means we are well on the go, Gil. And before we go, you know, we do have a World Cup match this afternoon here in Dallas, Portugal versus Spain at 2 o'clock. And we always say how much the tickets are. Today, $1,500.
0: Good luck with that. 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
8: TSN News, I'm Kristen Yates. Our top story, even as we celebrated July 4th this weekend, there were other ceremonies of remembrance happening in Central Texas. It was a year ago this weekend that the tragic floods killed 119 people, including the so-called Heaven's 27 campers and counselors at Camp Mystic. Governor Abbott was on hand for the ceremony held in Kerrville Saturday, personally reading out all the names of those lost. The ceremony also celebrated the resilience of the Kerr County community, which Abbott called an example to the entire state of Texas. Texas A&M veterinarians continue to urge pet owners to watch for signs of the New World screwworm.
9: Experts say the adult fly lays eggs in open wounds and on warm-blooded animals. The larva can hatch within hours and feed on living tissue, causing serious damage if left untreated. Veterinarians say cats, dogs, livestock, wildlife, and even people can be affected, with stray animals facing a higher risk. Pet owners are encouraged to check animals daily for wounds, keep injuries clean, and seek veterinary care if a wound worsens, develops a foul odor, or contains visible larva. Experts say early treatment is highly effective. Emily Capetillo, TSN News.
8: The thorny debate over a minimum wage is back in the spotlight.
10: National Democrats want to push the minimum wage up to $25 an hour. That would be a huge jump for Texas. Economist Ray Perryman says it would put paychecks out of sync with what the economy can support, leading to job losses.
11: It's simply not workable in our economy.
10: He says the minimum wage was never meant to be a living wage. It was designed for part-timers like students and retirees. When California raised their minimum wage to $20 for fast food workers, studies show that it led to job losses and menu price hikes. In San Antonio, Michael Board, TSN News.
8: The Texas Stock Exchange takes a major step forward today.
12: This is the first day for the trading of designated test securities on the Texas Stock Exchange. They will start live trading on Friday of selected National Market System securities. Those are stocks that are listed on national exchanges. The Texas Stock Exchange could have its own corporate listings later this year. The exchange is based in Dallas. It's currently operating out of temporary headquarters, but will move into its permanent home when a new office tower that's currently under construction in uptown Dallas is finished next year. Stephen Pickering, TSN News.
8: The United States plays tonight for a chance at the quarterfinals of the FIFA World Cup. But before that kicks off, Dallas Stadium again hosts a crucial match. Portugal and Cristiano Ronaldo take on Spain at 2 o'clock this afternoon. The U.S. men's team kicks off at 7 p.m. in Seattle. This is TSN News.

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1: In an extraordinary ruling, FIFA's disciplinary committee has lifted the one-game red card ban for U.S. Strikel for Lorian Balogun. This clears Team USA's top scorer to play in tonight's crucial World Cup round of 16 clash. Mediated negotiations between the U.S. and Iran should resume later this week. The 60-day ceasefire deadline is August 18th. Two sides have until then to forge a peace agreement. The president gave a rousing July 4th speech celebrating the nation's accomplishments over the last 250 years, Trump touting the strength of America's military and highlighting the bravery of veterans. A New Jersey fire rescue crew needed its own rescue after a whale slammed into their boat and sunk it during July 4th celebrations. They were heading back from near the Statue of Liberty when the whale breached beneath their vessel. I'm Kristen Yates, TSN News.

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2: Hey, if you're headed out the door 7:36, you've got Mr. Gill. That's right, GP in the mix. Hey, Brother Steve Garrett, good morning to you. I know he's out there somewhere. Copeland wants me to let you know he loves you and he misses you and that you are our brother from another mother. Hey, who's your daddy? I know, right? Hey, if you're driving in Dallas on 75 southbound at Coit Road, 7-minute delay. We have a disabled vehicle that has that right shoulder blocked. We've got very slow traffic all the way from Spring Valley Road. Get that out of my mouth. Spring Valley Road. 7-minute delay, as I mentioned. Also in Dallas on I-35E southbound, right at Mockingbird Lane. We're talking 5 minutes right now, but as you know, guys, it is building this time of day. The left lane is blocked. Looks like that light pole has been knocked down, but it's still live. Yeah, it's on. And that's something. Anyway, that's according to what I'm seeing right here. And this happened around 3:15 in the morning, and it's still around. Right now, once again, traffic is very slow from Empire Central Drive, keeping you informed and your foot tapping since 1984. Stick and stay. We've got Cornelius Brothers and Sister Rose on the way, taking us way back to that great year, 1971. Just for fun. How old were you? Well, I was just 11.

0: 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From the 70s through the 90s, that's Leif Garrett from 1978. One of the memories I have, of course, back in those days, guys, of the 70s, Luke and Laura. Does anyone remember them from the Days of Our Lives? Man, I'll tell you. Yeah. I used to watch them. I'm talking about the soap operas. And I'm convinced I am not by myself. 7:44. If you headed out the door on that early morning drive, we'll be checking the traffic for your early morning go. In the meantime, in between time, I've got a message for you from your friends here at Mesquite ISD Radio. Mesquite ISD offers free and nutritious meals during the summer months for kids 18 and younger. 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That's right, nothing like that required. You can find a link to a list of the locations, dates, and times, and the menu by going to the KEOM Community Calendar on our brand new website. 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That's right, it's KEOM.FM. Good morning and welcome to another day that we've been blessed to see. And who are we focused on? It's you and me.
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2: Teacher Lauren Johnson returned all the graded essays but one. 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
0: As it mentioned there, pass it on. And once again, it's about encouraging, edify, and empower one another. That's right. Continue to sharpen one another, guys. And weather-wise, it's going to be one of those days, with a 20% chance of showers and thunderstorms, mainly after 4 in the afternoon. But it's going to be a hot day. Yeah, sunny skies with a high near 95. When I was up in Chicago, man, you talk about that's a different kind of heat. I just got to tell you, it was miserable. I didn't get a chance to get out and do a whole lot because it was just too hot. You know, I mean, I visited my family, friends. We had a great, great, awesome time. Didn't do any shopping. Nope. I was going to grab a few souvenirs, especially for some of my friends here, but I wasn't a part of all of that. But anyway, it was good to be back, and now I'm back in the heat. And that heat index value today could be as high as 99. Tonight, there's a slight chance of showers and thunderstorms, mainly before 10 in the evening. And then, of course, a slight chance of showers and thunderstorms after 1 in the morning. 30% of that chance of showers and thunderstorms will remain in the forecast for tomorrow. But that's mainly after 4 in the afternoon. Tomorrow, mostly sunny with a high near 95. Currently, at Mesquite's Metro Airport, it's a cool 73 degrees. And I say that tongue-in-cheek. At Mesquite's Metro Airport. 7:48, we'll be checking that traffic coming up in just a matter of moments. The FIFA World Cup. I'm having so much fun watching it. And all of the excitement. There's a certain vibe in the atmosphere. And, of course, anytime America wins, you know, it's good. And I didn't expect them to get even this deep, but I am happy that they are. And the last game they played, I think at the end of the game, I think I heard something like this. And then everyone was singing along. Yeah. Y'all remember?

0: How sweet it is. James Taylor, a little JT for your morning time from 1975. Taken from the words of none other than Jackie Gleason. Y'all remember him? Yeah. How sweet it is.
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0: And so far, guys, you've got a sweet traffic flow for that early morning go. 7:55 on that morning drive, you got me, GP Baby. Driving in Dallas on I-35E northbound at Highline Drive. 5-minute delay. That accident does have the left center lane blocked, and we've got very slow traffic all the way from Highway 30. And yes, it is still building this time of day. Also in Dallas on I-35E southbound at Mockingbird Lane, we got an accident over there, too. Yeah, the left lane is blocked. Stop-and-go traffic from Empire Central Drive. Looks like that's going to be about a 5-minute delay for you there, too. Hey, we've got more on the way. That's right. Power Hour comes up in just a matter of moments. You're about 5 minutes away from that. In the meantime, in between time, let me continue to encourage, edify, and empower each and every one of you on our Miracle Monday. No matter what comes your way, remember, it gets greater later. And it's all designed with us in mind. And who are we?
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0: And with a quick look at area traffic at 9 minutes after 8 o'clock on another day in which we've been blessed to see. Hey guys, if you're driving in Dallas on I-35E northbound at Highline Drive, yeah, 5 minute delay. The accident has the two left lanes blocked. Slow traffic all the way from Highway 30. Good morning.

0: 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From the 70s through the 90s, from 1971. Oh, man, what a great song by Bread. Yeah, man. Baby, baby, baby, baby, you know I want you. Yeah. 16 minutes after 8 o'clock, good morning and welcome to Miracle Monday. You've got Mr. Gill hanging out with you on the Power Hour. Ah, yes, indeed. Keeping you informed and your foot tapping since 1984. Good morning to you, and welcome once again, my friend. And I'm talking to you, if that's okay. And kindly, good morning, remind them who we are and what we do.
1: 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Mesquite Parks and Recreation's dive-in movie is coming up this Friday night. 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
3: Now, the Success Journal. Here's Chris Whitting.
4: A businessman named Al loved to watch happy kids at play. The reason? Al ran a struggling toy company. He was trying to find the secret recipe behind top toys. One thing he noticed, kids love to imitate grown-ups. And what kid hasn't watched wide-eyed as mom or dad cook up a delicious treat at the kitchen stove? So, Al went to his workshop and built a kid-sized stove that really worked. Soon, kids everywhere were hot to own one. Maybe your kids own one of those toy stoves, or you had one as a kid. It's a product that really cooks. What was Al Steiner's creation? The Easy Bake Oven. It sold by the millions and helped his company, Kenner, cook up a $1 million toy treasury. With the Success Journal, I'm Chris Whitting.
0: How cool is that? Yeah, the Easy Bake Oven. Talk about making grown-ups feel like kids again. Yeah, my sister had one, and man, I used to play with that thing a lot until I burned myself. How did I do that? Yeah, that 100-watt bulb.
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0: And I'm convinced I am not by myself. Hey, quick look at area weather. I got the right forecast for you today. That is correct. Hey, guys, listen, there's a 20% chance. And I'm hoping that maybe that increases, or maybe we might get a little bit of that liquid sunshine. But that 20% chance of showers and thunderstorms will be in our forecast, mainly after 4 in the afternoon. Look for sunny skies today with a high near 95. Tonight, that slight chance of showers and thunderstorms remains in the forecast, mainly before 10 o'clock tonight. But it will be partly cloudy, yeah, with lows around 75. Currently at Mesquite's Metro Airport, it's a fair 75 degrees. The message, the music, and oh, the memories from 1981. What were you then? Me? A mere 21. And in the United States Air Force, I was.

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1: Yeah, you got that right. Keeping you informed and your foot tapping since 1984. If you headed out the door at 8:24, checking that traffic flow for the early morning go, I-35E northbound at Highline Drive. Still there, 5-minute delay, but the great news is the accident has finally been cleared. Yeah, man, we've been talking about that one all morning long. Also in Dallas on I-35E southbound at Mockingbird Lane, still a 5-minute delay where this accident that still has that left lane blocked, and we've got very slow traffic stop and go from Regal Row. Looks like everything else is moving along A-OK. I guess we'll do the same as well. Stick and stay because we've got TSN News coming up next. Yeah, Brother Randy Stevens, good morning to you. Thanks for the letters. I really appreciate it. TSN News up next, and I'll see you on the other side. Good morning.

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2: TSA News, I'm Chelsea Wade. The debate over minimum wage is back in the spotlight.
3: National Democrats want to push the minimum wage up to $25 an hour. That would be a huge jump for Texas. Economist Ray Perryman says it would put paychecks out of sync with what the economy can support, leading to job losses.
4: It's simply not workable in our economy.
3: He says the minimum wage was never meant to be a living wage. It was designed for part-timers like students and retirees. When California raised their minimum wage to $20 for fast food workers, studies show that it led to job losses and menu price hikes. In San Antonio, Michael Board, TSN News.
2: Texas A&M veterinarians continue to urge pet owners to stay alert.
5: Texas A&M experts say New World screwworm infestations can usually be prevented and treated when they're caught early. They recommend checking pets regularly for cuts and injuries, monitoring surgical wounds into their heels, and keeping animals up to date on parasite prevention medications. Veterinarians say early treatment is key because once the larvae are removed, most animals can recover. Anyone who suspects a screwworm infestation should contact their veterinarian right away. Emily Capetillo, TSN News.
2: The Trump administration is moving ahead with plans to build a 30-foot border wall in Big Bend Ranch State Park.
6: The Department of Homeland Security has awarded more than $6 billion in building contracts for the Big Bend area. The Customs and Border Protection's online map now shows plans for 2 miles of 30-foot fencing for the western side of Big Bend Ranch State Park that runs close to the U.S.-Mexico border. This is adjacent to the more well-known Big Bend National Park. Multiple lawsuits have been filed to stop construction. In Austin, Chris Fox, TSN News.
2: The city of Corpus Christi is poised to run out of water, and leaders have turned down help from the federal government. Texas Congressman Michael Cloud says there are tens of millions of dollars in grants they could apply for.
7: Corpus Christi is well positioned. We've had a number of conversations with the administration that it would be favorably looked upon.
2: But a divided city council traded insults before voting against applying for the federal grants that puts a proposed desalination plant even further in doubt. 1 year after the devastating Hill Country floods, Governor Abbott joined survivors, first responders, and community members in Kerrville this weekend for a remembrance ceremony. And this is the first day of trading of designated test securities on the Texas Stock Exchange.
8: They will start live trading on Friday of selected National Market System securities. Those are stocks that are listed on national exchanges. The Texas Stock Exchange could have its own corporate listings later this year. The exchange is based in Dallas. It's currently operating out of temporary headquarters, but will move into its permanent home when a new office tower that's currently under construction in Uptown Dallas is finished next year. Stephen Pickering, TSN News.
2: This is TSN News.
9: Imagine a disease that affects more than 10 million Americans, more than AIDS, Parkinson's, ALS, MS, and muscular dystrophy combined. Yet few know its name. Some years ago, my mom was diagnosed with breast cancer, and after surgery, she developed lymphedema, LE, a cruel and chronic disease affecting 10 million Americans that occurs when the lymphatic system is compromised, leaving one with a lifetime of severe swelling and pain. What we found out later is its severity might have been lessened or possibly even prevented if only we were better informed. That's why I'm urging anyone facing cancer treatment to get educated. 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
2: President Trump will be heading to Turkey for the annual NATO summit. President Trump later plans to meet with Israeli Prime Minister Benjamin Netanyahu. China's Navy has test-launched a long-range ballistic missile from one of its nuclear-powered submarines in the South Pacific. The Trump administration plans to open a 528-bed holding center for immigrant families awaiting removal from the U.S. in Louisiana. The FAA is now investigating a seaplane after a hard landing in New York's East River yesterday. In Chicago, the pilot of a Delta Airlines Airlines flight reported a firework hit the plane as it was preparing to land. At least 24 people have died in New Jersey as extreme heat grips much of the country, with roughly 40 million Americans still under heat alerts. And Portugal faces Spain, while the United States takes on Belgium tonight in the World Cup's round of 16 matches. I'm Chelsea Wade, TSN News.

0: talk about classic hits from 1974, Grand Funk Railroad. Some kind of wonderful. Yes, you are.
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0: And, of course, keeping you informed and your foot tapping at 841. Just for fun, checking that traffic flow for the early morning go. If you're out and about, you need to know if there are any delays on the roadways. And I'm so happy to report there's only one incident, and that is in Dallas on I-30 eastbound at southbound, I-35E, shall I say, southbound at Mockingbird Lane. Accident still there. Down to a two-minute delay, but the accident still has that left lane block. Stop and go traffic from Regal Road. Looks like everything else moving along at posted speeds. Here is something from 1972.

0: What a great song by the Bee Gees, talking about running to me, and it's all about love. You know, if I can say anything, I just want to remind you that the world needs more love. I know there's love here, but who do you trust? I know, right? In this world we live in today, so hard to do. But know that I do love you. 8:45 on the morning drive. You've got Mr. Guild hanging out with you. You know what to do. That's right. Buckle up. We'll check that traffic flow coming up. Don't forget that again this summer, the City of Mesquite and Sharing Life Community Outreach partnering up once again for the Spread the Love campaign. They're collecting donations of jelly and all varieties of nut and seed butters to help feed kids in insecure homes. Donation bins are located at the Mesquite Municipal Center, City Hall, and both branches of the library. For more details, look for the link on our community calendar page on our website, keom.fm. L-O-V-E. Talking about you and me. Good morning. Who sponsors this segment of music? Well, I'm so glad you asked.
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0: You know, you'll be surprised what you learn when you listen, so let he who has an ear, let him hear. All right, that's right, keeping you informed and your foot tapping. Hey guys, if you're out and about today, it's going to be another hot day. We are in the midst of summer. And of course, today there is a 20% chance of showers and thunderstorms, mainly after 4 in the afternoon. Look for sunny skies today with a high near 95 degrees. And tonight, that slight chance of showers and thunderstorms remain in the forecast until 10 p.m. It's going to be partly cloudy tonight with lows around 75. Your tomorrow, 30% chance of showers and thunderstorms, mainly after 4 in the afternoon. But look for mostly sunny skies tomorrow with a high, yep, near 95 degrees. Currently, it is 75 at Mesquite's Metro Airport. And as we continue with the music, it's all designed with us in mind. That's right. Making grown-ups feel like kids again. It is so good to be back, Jack. I'll tell you, hot, hot, hot up in Chicago. But I must tell you, it's good to be back here in the city of Mesquite. Right now, Aretha Franklin, George Michael teaming up. I knew you were waiting for me to come back, right? Good morning.

You know, I've been through so many changes in my life, girl. Oh, I've been up real high where I thought I didn't need anybody. Oh, and then again, I've been down real low where there was no one in my life that needed me. Oh, I found that material things I thought had so much value. Oh, girl, didn't really have any value at all. That I was a lonely man, a man with no direction, with no purpose, with no one to love, and no one to love me for me.

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From the 70s through the 90s, the sounds of the Commodores from 1976. Sing it, guys.

0: From 1976. Yeah, talk about making grown-ups feel like kids again. 1976, man, I was a roller skater. And I'm still skating. You know, I still do that. But, man, back then, you talk about the roller derby? Yeah, somebody know what I'm saying.
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0: Quick look at area traffic. If you're out and about, you need to know. And I'm so happy to report, not a whole lot to report. And I do want to say that in Dallas on I-35E southbound at Mockingbird Lane, we've been talking about it all morning. That accident, in fact, has been cleared. Right now, we still have slow traffic stop and go from Regal Road. As the music continues, yeah, talk about sunshine. Bill Withers coming up next. And then, of course, the top of the hour, followed by, of course, me, GP. And Gillapalooza. Come on, Bill. Ain't no

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0: Checking that traffic flow for your early morning go at 8 minutes after 9 o'clock on your Miracle Monday. Hey guys, we've got an incident right here at home. We're talking the city of Mesquite, 635 LBJ Freeway, driving northbound at Gross Road. Well, let me tell you. Yeah, guys, accident here where the two right lanes are blocked. They got stop and go traffic from Military Parkway. Slow moving through that area of the city. Right now, let's go back to 1997. Here's Hanson. Bop.

0: Nobody But Nobody plays a better variety of your classic hits from the 70s, 80s, and 90s. A great song by Norman Greenbaum from 1970. And who would have thought, 56 years later, the song still resonates in my heart and in my mind. Lets me know when I'm gonna go when I die. Talking about that spirit in the sky. The message is clear. And let he who has an ear, let him hear. 15 minutes after 9 o'clock, you've got Gillapalooza on another day in which we've been blessed to see. You know you got a friend in Jesus. That's according to the lyrics in the words of the song. And as a matter of fact, guys, I want to continue to encourage, edify, and empower you as you enter into another day on this life journey. Remember, continue to edify, encourage, empower one another. And I keep saying that because sometimes people tune in at different times. But if you're listening, you know, you'd be surprised what you learn when you listen. It is Monday, July 6th. And for all the chicken lovers, anyone who loves chicken across the country, today is our day to recognize the National Fried Chicken Day. That's right. So go ahead, take a bite at your nearby restaurant or maybe at home or maybe even an outdoor picnic. Be a little warm today. Copeland's got your brief forecast coming up in just a matter of moments. But when I think about fried chicken, I know that we all, as humans, we eat our fair share of chicken. No, we eat way more than our fair share of chicken. There's certain groups of people out there like me at Copeland. We eat way, way, way more than our fair share of chicken. Talk about making grown-ups feel like kids again. Remember the cartoon? Thank you, Lee Johnson. The cartoon with Foghorn Leghorn and that little chicken hawk.
1: Hey, you gonna come along with me or I have to musk you up? I said, boy, you bother me, boy.
0: Enough of me. Hey, Kylie, good morning. Remind them who we are and what you got.
2: 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The Off the Rails concert series is every Saturday night through August in conjunction with the downtown Mesquite Market. The next concert will be this Saturday, July 11th, featuring Children of Indigo, a Dallas-based group that blends influences from across the decades and across genres. They'll perform at Front Street Station from 7 to 9. 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You may want to bring your own chair. If you want the details, we have them linked for you on the community calendar of our website, keom.fm.
0: Thank you so much, Kylie, for that friendly reminder. Looking forward to seeing your face in the place. Yeah, Off the Rails concert series. Children of the Indigo. Who sponsors this segment of music? I am so glad you asked. Good morning. 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
4: It's Time Rewind for July 6th. The world mourns the death of an entertainment giant in 1971 with the passing of legendary jazz trumpeter and singer Louis Armstrong. Satchmo had 80 pop hits beginning in 1926. This smash from 1964 bumped the Beatles from the top of the Billboard singles chart.
5: Hello, Dolly.
4: Armstrong is 69 when he dies of a heart attack. On this day in 1976, women are admitted to the U.S. Naval Academy for the first time.
6: It's been a hard...
4: The Beatles movie A Hard Day's Night premieres at the London Pavilion on this day in 1964. The stars and 12,000 of their fans turn out. 10 years later, back in the States, it's the Hughes Corporation with the number one single of July 6, 1974. Born on this day, President George W. Bush, actor-director Sylvester Stallone, and rapper 50 Cent. That's Time Rewind. I'm David Mendel.
0: Thank you, David Mendel. Hey, guys, it's going to be a hot day. Get ready.
6: Here's a brief look at your KEOM weather forecast on this Monday, July the 6th. Mostly sunny skies today, highs in the mid-90s. Heat index values will make it feel more like 100 to 101. We do have an isolated chance for showers and thunderstorms today as well, but most of us will just continue to remain hot and dry. For your overnight, partly cloudy skies, overnight lows in the mid-70s, and we do it all over again for your Tuesday. Sunny, hot, with an isolated chance for showers and thunderstorms. Highs will be back into the mid-90s. In the KEOM Weather Center, I'm meteorologist Copeland Wright.
0: And just about 20 minutes now after 9 o'clock. Thank you, C-Dub. I'll join you back here tomorrow morning, beginning at 6 o'clock. Currently 82 degrees under fair skies, and yes, it's heating up out there at Mesquite's Metro Airport. Stick and stay. We've got TSN News coming up in just a matter of moments. Traffic-wise, not a whole lot to report. Yeah, in Mesquite. 635 LBJ Freeway, now a 15-minute delay right at northbound Gross Road. The accident has the two right lanes blocked. Traffic is stopped all the way from Bruton Road. And in Carrollton, Highway 121, Sam Rayburn Tollway, northbound at Merchant Boulevard and Huffines Boulevard, 5-minute delay. Three left lanes are blocked. Well, make it three lanes. How about that? On the left side. Traffic is stopped also from I-35 and Stemmons. We've got a lot of debris in the road, so be careful as you make your way. 921, just for fun, taking you back to 1975. Rhythm Heritage, from one of the programs I used to watch as a child. Well, teenager, yeah. It was called SWAT. Special Weapons Attack Team. Stick and stay. TSN News on the way, and I'll see you on the other side.

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1: TSN News and Tristan Ryan's her top story. Despite bipartisan opposition, the Trump administration is moving ahead with plans to build a 30-foot border wall in Big Bend Ranch State Park. TSN's Chris Fox with the story.
2: The Department of Homeland Security has awarded more than $6 billion in building contracts for the Big Bend area. The Customs and Border Protection's online map now shows plans for 2 miles of 30-foot fencing for the western side of Big Bend Ranch State Park that runs close to the U.S.-Mexico border. This is adjacent to the more well-known Big Bend National Park, which currently has no plans for a border wall. Opponents are a bipartisan group, including local residents, conservationists, even five West Texas border sheriffs, who argue that the rugged terrain makes a wall unnecessary. Multiple lawsuits have been filed to stop construction. In Austin, Chris Fox, TSN News.
1: The 4th of July party may not come to an end for some Texans. Texas takes in more refugees than any other state, and those are people vetted by the federal government trying to escape war or persecution in their home country. Gateway of Grace Ministry helps refugees get settled in Dallas, and Chief Operating Officer Dennis Page says that includes learning English, how to drive, and how we set off fireworks to celebrate our independence.
3: America is an extremely large, very complex society. And in order for you to be successful, you need to know how to integrate into the system.
1: But he says refugees also celebrate, saying America is more of a land of opportunity for them. Page says refugees consider this a land of safety and a place where they might have the ability to set goals for themselves to grow as people. And Alvarado police are calling an off-duty firefighter a hero following a holiday weekend boating emergency.
4: A boat carrying 9 people overturned on Saturday, leaving 3 children trapped underneath. Police say 2 of the kids were initially unresponsive, but the firefighter performed life-saving measures and helped get them safely to shore. All 3 children were taken to the hospital. Investigators say the firefighters' quick actions likely saved lives. John Little, TSN News.
1: Time now for a TSN business update, brought to you by ASCO Equipment. U.S. futures mostly climbed following the Independence Day holiday, and oil prices slipped after OPEC announced a ramp up in production. Futures for the S&P 500 rose 0.4% before the opening bell, while futures for the Dow Jones Industrial Average inched down 0.1%. NASDAQ futures rose 1.1%. OPEC announced yesterday that 7 of its members plan to expand oil production by a combined total of 188,000 barrels per day in August. It was the 5th straight month that OPEC members have agreed to raise outputs. U.S. benchmark crude fell 51 cents to $68.18 a barrel. 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
5: He was just a teenager when his father died in a robbery. He laid awake one night and imagined a place where good would always defeat evil, every wrong made right. 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Through his loss, Jerry Siegel imagined a new hero. 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
1: Russia has launched a massive missile and drone attack on Ukraine, killing at least 18 people. The assault highlights gaps in Ukraine's air defenses, particularly the need for more Patriot interceptor missiles. President Donald Trump will be heading to Ankara, Turkey for the annual NATO summit. Last year, he pushed NATO allies to spend more on defense. This year, his mission is to try to enforce those pledges. Clashes inside a Sri Lanka prison have killed at least 25 people and injured more than 100. Officials report the unrest began Sunday at a prison near Colombo and continued into Monday. The violence started among inmates and escalated when guards intervened. The Trump administration plans to open a 528-bed holding center for migrant families and unaccompanied children awaiting removal from the U.S., putting it next to a Louisiana airfield that has become the nation's largest hub of deportation flights. I'm Tristan Ryans. Thank you for listening to TSN News.

0: Well, thanks for having me back. 940 on a Miracle Monday. Human League from 1982.
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0: Hey, guys, good morning and welcome. Yeah, a quick look at area traffic. Yeah, man, oh, man. In Mesquite, 635 LBJ Freeway northbound right at Gross Road. There's a 15-minute delay. The accident here has the two right lanes blocked. Very slow traffic from Bruton Road. Also in Carrollton, want you to be aware that on Highway 121, Sam Rayburn Tollway, driving northbound, right at Merchant Boulevard and Huffines Boulevard, still a 10-minute delay. The three of the lanes are blocked. And we've got very slow traffic from I-35 and Stemmons. What's more in store? You've got me, GP Baby. Hey, you remember a group, well, a singer. His name was B.J. Thomas. Anybody remember B.J.? Yeah, I know you do. And Happy Man, thank you so much for that call. But I don't know if anyone really remembers this song right here, but I most certainly do.

0: classic hits from the 70s through the 90s. Mesquite ISD Radio is 88.5. Sarah McLaughlin from 1998 and a song called Angel. Hey, good morning and welcome. 9:46, you've got Mr. Gill in the mix. We're going to call it the Gillapalooza. Yeah, that's so cool. Thank you, Vic. Hey, Karen, good morning to you. Hope your day is going well and it's going to be a hot day. Copeland's got your forecast all timed out in his extended weather forecast. Coming up at 10 o'clock, our interns will take over. And once again, training the broadcasters of the future while playing the classic hits of the past. How cool is that? And I have the opportunity to sit here with you. Yeah, they call me the OG. That's the old guy of radio. Keep Mesquite Beautiful's annual Monarch Fest coming up Saturday, this Saturday, July 11th. So come on out. We're going to be there, KEOM. The day will be fun. Vendor market, live butterfly house, concessions, food trucks, kid zone, live entertainment demonstrations, and a whole lot more. It'll be from 10 until 3 at the Mesquite Arts Center. They will be also holding homemade salsa and homemade cookies, butterfly costume, and talent contest. If you'd like more information and pre-registration for the contest, simply go to keom.fm and click on the community calendar, and I'm looking forward to seeing you there. That's right, I'm talking to you. I'll be there, Copeland and all the crew from KEOM, our students and staff. All right, so come on, be a part of all that we do. Doing some good in the hood, keeping you informed and your foot tapping since 1984.
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3: Coleman Hawkins got it in him one day to stray from the jazz norm, and he helped open the door for a new style of music. You're on The Soundbeat. Hawkins played tenor sax, which wasn't really recognized as a jazz instrument until he made it one. Body and Soul, heard here from 1939, signaled a stylistic change in jazz. The improvisation throughout the song simply hadn't been recorded in the genre. The end result? Bebop, a form of jazz dependent on improvisation and a snappy pace.

0: Hawkins directly influenced the greats that followed soon after. Thelonious Monk, Dizzy Gillespie, and Miles Davis all backed him at some point. 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I'm Brett Barry.
1: Wow, that is so cool. Brett Barry, thank you, man. Soundbeat. I'm loving that. Well, I always have. The thing about Soundbeat, it takes us back in time and lets us know how it all originated. And you see, it's all about what we learn. And you'll be surprised what you can learn when you listen. So let he who has an ear, let him hear. It's Monday, July 6th. Yeah, fried chicken day. So grab yourself a something, little something, something to munch on. Oh, I thought you knew. Hey, here's a quick look at area traffic. If you're out and about, you need to know, especially if you're on the go. In Mesquite, 635 LBJ Freeway. Northbound, right at Gross Road. 15-minute delay. Yep, still there. The two right lanes are blocked. We've got stop traffic. That means at a standstill. From Bruton Road. Also, our neighbors up in Carrollton along Highway 121 and Sam Rayburn Tollway, northbound at Merchant Boulevard and Huffines Boulevard. The three left lanes are blocked. Wow. Traffic is stopped from I-35 Stemmons. And it looks like everything else is moving along at posted speeds. I did say that Copeland's got your complete forecast, your extended forecast. Copeland, what's going on?
2: Well, get ready for another hot week here across North Texas, but we do have a couple of chances for some isolated showers.

0: chance for showers and thunderstorms due to daytime heating. And then on Wednesday, looks like we will finally hit that triple-digit mark. We've been avoiding it for quite some time, but highs will be right around 100 degrees. And then the weekend looks a little bit nicer. Another slight chance for some showers and thunderstorms. You can find it all on our 88.5 KEOM Facebook page with the 7-day forecast. In the KEOM Weather Center, I'm meteorologist Copeland Wright.
1: And at 9:53, you've got me, GP Baby. 83 degrees currently at Mesquite's Metro Airport.
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0: Alana Miles from 1990. That Black Velvet, you go, girl. 7:57. I do apologize. 9:57. I got to make my way. Have a great day. I'll see you back here tomorrow morning, bright and early. Have a great one.
1: Ain't no woman like the one I've got.
0: Oh, yeah.
1: Ain't no woman like the one I've got.
0: The message is clear.
1: Ain't no woman like the one I've got.
0: Our interns are up next. Every

0: Boogie Down by Eddie Kendricks, 1974. Good morning, I'm Kylie. I'm your first summer intern of the day. You already know I have the best of the 70s, 80s, and 90s lined up for you, so it's going to be a good day. But for now, let's go ahead and take a look at traffic.
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0: Starting off in Mesquite, northbound at Gross Road, 635 LBJ Freeway, there's an accident that has the two right lanes blocked and about a 15-minute delay. You might want to find an alternate route if you're going through that area. Next up in Allen, southbound at Stacy Road, 75, an accident has two lanes blocked with stop traffic from Ridgeview Drive and about a 5-minute delay. And finally in Carrollton, northbound at Marchant Boulevard, Highway 121, Sam Rayburn Tollway, debris has been cleared, so there's some good news to start off your day.
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0: Your community leader is Mesquite ISD Radio, 88.5 KEOM. If you're looking for something fun to end off this week with, Mesquite Parks and Recreation's Dive-In Movie is coming up this Friday night. It'll be a luau at the lake at City Lake Aquatic Center. Show up at 7 to enjoy swimming, games, concessions, and free lei necklaces while supplies last. And if that's not enough, Lilo and Stitch will be there to meet and greet as well. Then you can watch the Lilo and Stitch movie starting at dusk. Admissions is $2 for residents and $4 for non-residents, and space is limited to the first 500 people, so you might want to arrive early and bring your own blanket or chair. We have a link to the details for you on our website, keom.fm. 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

Good morning. I'm Kylie bringing you your forecast. Today, we're looking at a 20% chance of showers and thunderstorms between 4 in the afternoon and 10 o'clock at night. Other than that, it's going to be sunny with a high near 95, and it might feel as high as 100. So make sure that you're wearing sunscreen, staying in the shade, doing everything that you can to keep cool. Tonight, we're looking at it being partly cloudy with about a low of 74. There's a chance of precipitation, about 20%, but I wouldn't expect anything super rainy or thunderstorms to happen. Looking into tomorrow, we have a 30% chance of showers and thunderstorms, mainly after 4 in the evening. It's going to be mostly sunny with a high near 95. And tomorrow night, it's going to be mostly cloudy and then gradually become clear with a low around 76. Right now in Mesquite, we're looking at fair skies and a nice 86 degrees.

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1: TSN News, I'm Kristen Yates. Our top story, celebrations of America's 250th this weekend.

0: were tempered with grief and reflection in Kerr County as the area observed 1 year since the deadly flooding along the Guadalupe River. 119 lives were lost, including the Heavens 27 campers and counselors at Camp Mystic. And to provide a space for continued remembrance, the Kerrville Museum of Western Art has unveiled something new.
1: It's a little memory garden or tribute garden to the river flooding of July 4th last year. You know, that's been emotional for a lot of us to relive that year.
0: Daryl Beecham is the museum's executive director. He tells KWTX that every element of the garden, from the fountain to the wood for the benches, was taken from the riverside. As well, the names of all 119 victims are etched into pieces of cypress and displayed on one of the walls. Beecham says the garden has already become a focal point for reflection. A 23-year-old man is arrested after a car crash in Randall County sent three people to the hospital and led to a loss of a pregnancy. Police in the town of Canyon say Jacob Saucedo of El Paso hit a median around 3 a.m. yesterday, sending everyone in the car to the hospital in critical condition. These passengers included a 9-month-old child and a 21-year-old woman who was pregnant. Police say her injuries led to the loss of that unborn child. It's unclear how the victims are all doing at this point. Saucedo was charged with 3 counts of intoxication assault with a vehicle and booked into the Randall County Jail. The city of Corpus Christi continues to fumble some efforts to resolve their ongoing water crisis. Congressman Michael Cloud told town leaders the federal government has tens of millions of dollars in grants waiting to help.
2: Corpus Christi is well positioned. We've had a number of conversations with the administration that it would be favorably looked upon.
0: But a divided city council traded insults before voting against even applying for the grants. That puts a proposed desalination plant, which would provide a drought-resistant water supply, even further in doubt. Well, look out Wall Street. Y'all Street is getting busy today. The Texas Stock Exchange takes its first test step later on.
3: The Texas Stock Exchange is open to TXSE members for a critical test run. Those would be broker-dealers, trading firms, and banks. The public should be allowed to start trading by the end of the month as stock symbols and other equities come online. The TXSE is the first seriously funded challenge to the duopoly of the NASDAQ and the New York Stock Exchange. If successful, it could establish Dallas as a major national financial hub. Eric Lycombe, TSN News.
0: Quick check of gas price averages this morning. For regular, $3.31 a gallon on average. For diesel, $4.19 a gallon. 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
0: President Trump flies the new Air Force One overseas for the first time as he heads to the NATO summit in the capital of Turkey. Mediated negotiations between the U.S. and Iran are expected to resume later this week. The 60-day ceasefire deadline is August 18th. Two sides have until then to forge a peace agreement. This weekend in Grand Junction, Colorado, firefighters from across the West gathered to pay tribute to three of their own who died last week after they were trapped by flames battling a wildfire. A New Jersey fire rescue crew needed its own rescue after a whale slammed into their boat and sunk it during July 4th celebrations. The unit was heading back from near the Statue of Liberty when the whale breached beneath their vessel. I'm Kristen Yates, and this is TSN News.

0: You got it. The right stuff. New Kids on the Block, 1988. Now, You Got It reached the top 40 of the Billboard Hot 100 for a week in January of 1989. In that same year, March, it reached its peak of number 3 on the Billboard Hot 100. And later, it was named in August the top song in Australia and in the UK in November. All of that happened in 1989. That's a good song to go out on, sending the 80s off, you know, 1989, going into the 90s. I've got some more of the best 70s, 80s, and 90s coming up for you. But for now, let's go ahead and take a look at those roads.
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0: Okay, starting off in McKinney, northbound at Virginia Parkway and West Virginia Street 75. An accident has the two left lanes blocked. I don't see much of a delay, about 5 minutes, but there is stop traffic from El Dorado Parkway. And in Mesquite, eastbound at Big Town Boulevard, I-30, the roadway is reduced to one lane with stop traffic from Loop 12 Buckner Boulevard. Again, not a big delay, about 5 minutes, but I'd try to find an alternate route if you can.

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0: 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Rockwall Community Playhouse's star players will present Frozen Junior this Friday and Saturday. 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
1: 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Put it on the floor where it's more difficult for someone to grab it. Lock bundles or bags in the trunk. If interesting packages are out of sight, a thief will be less tempted to break in to steal them. 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Take your keys, lock your vehicle, hide your belongings. Always keep your car doors locked, whether you're in or out of your car. 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
0: That's right, you're listening to KEOM, the best of the 70s, 80s, and 90s. I'm here to give you a quick weather update. Today we're looking at a 20% chance of showers and thunderstorms between 4 in the evening and 10 o'clock at night. Other than that, it's going to be sunny with a high near 95. And tonight it's going to be partly cloudy with a low around 74. Right now in Mesquite, we have fair skies and a nice 86 degrees. And while our temperatures may be in the 80s and 90s, here's one of the best songs from the 70s, The Way We Were by Barbra Streisand. Enjoy. Enjoy.

0: Accident that has the two left lanes blocked. Now, since I reported that earlier, the delay has gone up to about 15 minutes, and there's still stop traffic from El Dorado Parkway. And in Mesquite, eastbound at Big Town Boulevard, I-30, that accident we reported earlier has been cleared, but there's still some slow traffic from Loop 12, Buckner Boulevard. Make sure to drive safe and stay safe.
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0: Good morning, I'm Kylie with KEOM Local News. Starting off, Clyde Warren Park will get an expansion with a price tag of $200 million. Since the park opened in 2012, it has brought hundreds of thousands of visitors, along with a $6 million growth in uptown and downtown Dallas. The addition of 1.7 acres brings Dallas leaders hopes to continue to further that success. The plans for this space are a new event pavilion, reception spaces, and outdoor lawns for concerts that can also transform into an ice skating rink in the winter. Construction is scheduled to begin this fall and is projected to be completed and opened in late 2028. Next up, the Ross Tower in the Dallas Arts District is available for purchase. The commercial real estate firm Cushman & Wakefield is advertising the 45-story office building on social media for qualified investors. A price wasn't listed, but the Dallas Central Appraisal District says the building and its land are worth an estimated $99.1 million. And finally, an Olympic gold medalist is the new track and field head coach at Texas A&M, as the university has hired Leroy Burrell away from Auburn. Burrell replaces Pat Henry, who led A&M for 22 seasons and won 10 national championships. Henry announced his retirement last month. This has been KUM Local News, brought to you by Oberg Law Office. It is now top of the hour and 86 degrees here in Mesquite.
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0: Mickey Tony Basil 1981. It is now officially the intern takeover hour, and I'm Annabelle here, and I'm in the studio with Kylie, and hopefully Jacob will be coming in a little later, but I'm going to get us started with a look on those roads.
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0: Okay. First off, in McKinney, we have an accident cleared on 75 northbound at Virginia Parkway, but there is still some stop-and-go traffic on El Dorado Parkway. And in Grand Prairie, there's stop-and-go traffic on Texas 161 southbound between Lower Tarrant Road and 130 due to World Cup traffic.

0: Sports leader for Mesquite ISD 88.5 and KEOM.FM. As the city of Mesquite develops its budget for the next fiscal year, residents are invited to participate in a survey and share their priorities for city services. Let them know which services and programs matter most to you. Your feedback will be shared with the city leadership and considered during the budget planning process. Take the survey through this Friday. These will be presented at the Budget Town Hall on July 14th. We have a link to the survey on the KEOM community calendar on our website, keom.fm.
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2: Good morning, I'm Kylie with a look at your forecast. Right now in Mesquite, we have a 20% chance of showers and thunderstorms today between 4 in the afternoon and 10 o'clock at night. Other than that, it's going to be sunny with a high near 95, although the heat index values say it might feel as high as 100. And tonight, we're going to be partly cloudy with a low around 74. Looking later into the week, tomorrow, a 30% chance of showers and thunderstorms, mainly after 4 in the afternoon. Once again, it's going to be mostly sunny with a high near 95, and it might feel as high as 99 degrees. And tomorrow night, that 30% chance of showers and thunderstorms is going to stay before 7 o'clock in the evening, and then it's going to be mostly cloudy, becoming clear with a low around 76. Right now in Mesquite, we have fair skies and 86 degrees.

0: TSN News, I'm Kristen Yates. Our top story, even as we celebrated July 4th this weekend, another ceremony of remembrance was happening in Central Texas. It was 1 year ago that the tragic flooding killed 119 people, including the so-called Heaven's 27 campers and counselors at Camp Mystic. Governor Abbott was on hand for a remembrance ceremony held in Kerrville, personally reading out all the names of those lost. The ceremony also celebrated the resilience of the Kerr County community, which Abbott called an example to the entire state of Texas. Despite bipartisan opposition, the Trump administration moves ahead with plans to build a 30-foot border wall in parts of Big Bend State Park.
1: The Department of Homeland Security has awarded more than $6 billion in building contracts for the Big Bend area. The Customs and Border Protection's online map now shows plans for 2 miles of 30-foot fencing for the western side of Big Bend Ranch State Park that runs close to the U.S.-Mexico border. This is adjacent to the more well-known Big Bend National Park, which currently has no plans for a border wall. Opponents are a bipartisan group, including local residents, conservationists, even 5 West Texas border sheriffs, who argue that the rugged terrain makes a wall unnecessary. Multiple lawsuits have been filed to stop construction. In Austin, Chris Fox, TSN News.
0: A special program in the big country aims to support expectant and new fathers as they grow their families. The new Anchor program through Pregnancy Resources of Abilene promises mentorship, counseling, and practical support to help these men become a reliable presence for their families.
2: So as we are serving our moms, we did see the need for their partners, for them to be supported too, and to have a strong husband, boyfriend involved in their life supports them even more than we could. And so we started thinking it would be really great if we had a man to mentor these dads.
0: That's Holly Joyner, Executive Director of Pregnancy Resources of Abilene. Longtime volunteer Michael Lopez will facilitate the Anchor program, and the organization hopes this will be an example for others in Texas. Well, our state is fixing to be the top automobile market in the nation.
3: According to J.D. Power and Associates, California is losing ground to Texas when it comes to new car and truck sales. The market research powerhouse found that in the first quarter of this year, Cali's sales dipped nearly 11.5%, while Texas sales climbed nearly 11%. They say that's indicative of not only people moving from California to Texas, but also the presence of Toyota and Tesla corporate HQs. Should Texas overtake the Golden State, its drivers will influence national automotive trends. Eric Lycom, TSN News.
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0: The man accused of killing conservative influencer Charlie Kirk last September is appearing in front of a judge for evidence and testimony against him. The FAA now investigating a Long Island seaplane after a hard landing in New York's East River prompted a passenger evacuation. All 8 people were safely evacuated. 2 were treated for minor injuries. There is a race for who can get to the moon first. NASA has plans to send astronauts back to the moon in 2028, but China is also developing its own plans for a moon mission. Americans are spending less time hanging out than they were 20 years ago, and the trend cuts across each generation. Those who've studied this say it's a fundamental shift in the way we live that has implications for everything from what we believe to how long we live. I'm Kristen Yates, TSN News.

0: This is a test of the Mesquite Area Emergency Alert System. In the event of an emergency, this system would bring you important information. This test is now concluded.
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0: Mesquite ISD High School students behind the mic on KEOM 88.5. Mesquite ISD's Replay Talk Bus will be popping up at the Mesquite Main Branch Library on Thursday afternoon, July 16th from 2:30 to 4:30. 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
4: Taking a look into your forecast, today there's going to be a 20% chance of showers and thunderstorms, mainly after 4 o'clock. Otherwise, it's going to be sunny with a high near 95. The heat index value is going to be about 99, so make sure you stay in the shade and stay hydrated. Moving over to tonight, there's still going to be those chance of showers and thunderstorms going through until 10 o'clock, and then shortly after until 1 in the morning. It's going to be partly cloudy with a low around 75. Taking a look into Tuesday, there's going to be a 30% chance of showers and thunderstorms, mainly after 4 o'clock and then 7 o'clock. It's going to be mostly sunny with a high near 95. That heat index value is going to be about 98. And wrapping up with Tuesday night, it's going to be cloudy during the early evening, then gradually get clear with a low around 76. Here in Mesquite, it is fair skies, 90 degrees, and feels like 93.

0: Good afternoon. I'm Kylie with KEOM Local News. Starting off, investigators are trying to determine the cause of a fire that destroyed an apartment building in Mesquite on Wednesday afternoon. Fire crews responded around 12:30 in the afternoon to the burning building at the complex near Highway 80 and Town East Boulevard. Officials say the fire damaged or destroyed 9 units. The American Red Cross is helping 15 displaced people. No injuries were reported. Next up, Dallas City employees will be required to take furlough days as the city works to balance its budget. Employees paid by the city's general fund will take the mandatory furlough days on July 10th, September 4th, and September 28th. Employees won't be allowed to take vacation, sick days, or comp time on those dates. Certain employees will also be required to take 2 floating furlough days before September 16th. Police, firefighters, sanitation workers, and 911 employees are exempt from the mandatory furlough days. And finally, Avalo Airlines says it will start operating commercial flights out of McKinney National Airport on Wednesday, November 11th. The Houston-based carrier will offer low-cost non-stops to Las Vegas and 4 cities in Florida: Fort Lauderdale, Fort Myers, Orlando, and Tampa. The airline says the flights will create more than 100 new jobs in its ranks. Introductory one-way fees will start at $99. This has been KEOM Local News, brought to you by Sarah Naylor, Regal Realtors. It is now top of the hour and 88 degrees here in Mesquite.
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1: Good afternoon. My voice may sound familiar. It's Kylie. I'm staying in the studio to take over Trinity's Hour. I've got Jacob and Annabelle in here. We'll see who goes on air, who talks. So excited to spend another hour with you guys. Here's Girl, I'm Gonna Miss You by Milli Vanilli, 1989. Enjoy.

0: Classic hits from the 70s through the 90s on KEOM 88.5. Dallas Divas 2 is hosting their Rise and Shine Back to School Rally on Saturday, July 18th from 10 to 1. 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The Colgate van will also be there to provide free dental screenings and some goodies. 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That's KEOM.FM. 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
1: Now here's a look at what's going on in and around the community on the community calendar on 88.5. As the city of Mesquite develops its budget for the next fiscal year, residents are invited to participate in a survey and share their priorities for city services. This is your chance to let them know which services and programs matter most to you. And your feedback will be shared with city leadership and considered during the budget planning process. You can take the survey through this Friday. All the information gathered will be presented at the Budget Town Hall on July 14th. We have a link to the survey on the KEOM community calendar on our website. You can enjoy a night of music in downtown Mesquite. The Off the Rails Concert Series is every Saturday night through August in conjunction with the Downtown Mesquite Market. And the next concert is coming up this Saturday, July 11th, featuring Children of Indigo, a Dallas-based group that blends influences from across the decades and across genres. They're going to be performing at Front Street Station from 7 to 9. And it's all free to attend. But you may want to bring your own chair. And finally, Keep Mesquite Beautiful's annual Monarch Fest is coming up this Saturday from 10 to 3 at the Mesquite Arts Center. It's going to be a day of fun with a vendor market, a live butterfly house, concessions and food trucks, a kids zone, live entertainment, demonstrations, and a whole lot more. Plus, KEOM will be out there as well. We have a link to all the information that you need for this and every event going on in the Mesquite community on our community calendar online at keom.fm. For the community calendar, I'm Chris Frazee.

Starting off this afternoon, there's going to be a 20% chance of showers and thunderstorms, mainly after 4 o'clock going until 10 o'clock. Otherwise, it's going to be sunny with a high near 95. The heat index value could be as high as 99, so make sure you stay hydrated and stay in the shade as much as possible. Looking at tonight, there's going to be partly cloudy with a low around 75. There's going to be some small east and southeast winds going about 5 miles an hour. Looking at Tuesday, there's going to be a 30% chance of showers and thunderstorms, mainly after 4 o'clock. Otherwise, it'll be mostly sunny with a high near 95. That heat index value could be around 98. Wrapping up with Tuesday night, it's going to be cloudy during the early evening, then get clear with a low around 76.

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1: TSN News, I'm Barbara Schwartz. The Trump administration moving ahead with plans to build a border wall through portions of Big Bend State Park. Here's Chris Fox.
2: According to U.S. Customs and Border Protection's online smart wall map, plans are in the works for 2 miles of 30-foot border wall in part of Big Bend Ranch State Park, specifically on the western side of the park that runs close to the U.S.-Mexico border. This comes after the CBP Commissioner Rodney Scott said in early May that plans for a wall in the adjacent Big Bend National Park had been canceled in favor of cameras and sensors. There is strong bipartisan opposition to building a wall anywhere in the Big Bend region. Multiple lawsuits have been filed to block it. In Austin, Chris Fox, TSN News.
1: Celebrations of America's 250th this weekend were tempered with grief and reflection in Kerr County as the area observed a year since the deadly flooding along the Guadalupe. 119 lives lost, including the Heavens 27 campers and counselors at Camp Mystic. And to provide a space for continued remembrance, the Kerrville Museum of Western Art has unveiled something new.
3: It's a little memory garden or tribute garden to the river flooding of July 4th last year. You know, that's been emotional for a lot of us to relive that year.
1: Daryl Beauchamp is the museum's executive director, tells KWTX that every element in the garment, from the fountain to the wood to the benches, was taken from the Guadalupe, as well the names of all 119 flood victims etched into pieces of cypress displayed on the walls. Beauchamp says the garden has become a focal point for reflection. Parts of Texas seeing a surge in COVID. A new data from the CDC finds that U.S. has 186,000 people come down with COVID-19 every day. Texas, Nevada, and Guam have the highest rates of actively infectious cases. Texas is about to become the top auto market in the country.
4: According to J.D. Power and Associates, California is losing ground to Texas when it comes to new car and truck sales. The market research powerhouse found that in the first quarter of this year, Cali sales dipped nearly 11.5%, while Texas sales climbed nearly 11%. They say that's indicative of not only people moving from California to Texas, but also the presence of Toyota and Tesla corporate HQs. Should Texas overtake the Golden State, its drivers will influence national automotive trends. Eric Lankum, TSN News.
1: The nation's 43rd president hits a major milestone today. President George W. Bush turns 80. Born today, 1946, famous for a number of things throughout his presidency. And the George Bush Presidential Center on the campus of SMU put out a social media tribute to Bush in their Instagram account. Presidents Trump, George W. Bush, Bill Clinton, all born within a two-month period and turn 80 this summer. Statewide average for a gallon of gasoline is $3.08. That's down 11 cents overnight in the major tonight, the Houston Astros at the Washington Nationals. This is TSN News.
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1: During remarks at the White House Rose Garden, the president today says he is ready to send National Guard and other federal troops into high-crime areas and is asking the governors of California and Illinois to get on the phone with him. President Trump says FIFA made a brilliant, quote, decision to allow a top player on the U.S. men's team to compete tonight against Belgium in the World Cup. That after he weighed in with the organization over a controversial red card. Today in Utah, preliminary hearing underway in the Charlie Kirk murder case. 23-year-old suspect Tyler Robinson charged in the deadly shooting of the conservative activist. His widow urging cameras be allowed in court. Russia attacking Ukraine with large numbers of missiles and drones overnight, killing at least 21 in and around Kyiv. All of Moscow's ballistic missiles hitting their targets. The attack coming before a NATO summit in Turkey this week. I'm Barbara Schwartz on the Texas State Network, TSN.

0: Hard Habit to Break by Chicago 1984. Well, a hard habit to break is traffic being on those roads. So, Jacob, can you give us an update on those roads?
1: KEOM Traffic. A courtesy of Total Traffic Network.
2: I mean, I guess. Starting off in Dallas on Woodall Rogers eastbound between Field Street and 75 and 45, you'll see a little bit of stop-and-go traffic with no currently reported delay. However, I would take a little bit of caution while driving through. Then also on Woodall Rogers on the westbound side on Pearl Street and Field Street, there's also going to be a little bit of stop-and-go traffic with about little to no delay. Moving over to I-30 westbound between Carroll Avenue and Cesar Chavez Boulevard, there's a little bit of slow traffic, keeping it about 3 minutes of delay. And wrapping up on I-35 east, northbound after Royal Lane, there's an accident keeping the two right lanes blocked. You'll see about 2 minutes of delay and stop-and-go traffic from Walnut Hill Lane.
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2: Remember that song by that band? 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
3: 88.5 KEOM. Starting off this afternoon, there's going to be a 20% chance of showers and thunderstorms, mainly after 4 o'clock and going until 10 o'clock. Otherwise, it's going to be sunny with a high near 95. That heat index value is going to be as high as 99, so make sure you stay hydrated and stay in the shade as much as possible. You'll see a little bit of calm winds becoming east-southeast around 5 miles an hour. Then tonight, there's going to be a slight chance of showers and thunderstorms going after 1 in the morning. Then it's going to be partly cloudy with a low around 75. The overall chance of showers is about 20% with east and southeast winds around 5 miles an hour becoming calm. Looking at Tuesday, it's going to be a 30% chance of showers and thunderstorms, mainly after 4 o'clock. It's going to be mostly sunny with a high near 95. That heat index is going to be as high as 98. And then wrapping up with Tuesday night, it's going to still be a 30% chance of showers and thunderstorms, mainly before 7 o'clock. Otherwise, it's going to be cloudy during the early evening, then gradually clearing with a low around 76. Here in Mesquite, it is fair skies, 93 degrees, but feels like 95.

0: Jennifer Lopez, 1999. 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
2: Well, I sure can. Starting off in Dallas on 635 LBJ Freeway, northbound between I-30 and US 75, the accident has been cleared. There's no currently reported delay, though. However, you will see a little bit of slow traffic from Plano Road. Next up, also in Dallas on I-35 East, northbound after Royal Lane, you'll see an accident involving two semi-trucks keeping the two right lanes blocked. You'll see about 4 minutes of delay in stop-and-go traffic from Walnut Hill Lane. Remember, guys, rear-end collisions are the most common kind of work zone crash. When you're driving through a work zone, don't tailgate. Give yourself enough room to stop in a hurry if you need to.

0: Universal's first ever theme park designed specifically for kids aged 3 to 8 has just opened its doors in Frisco. The Universal Kids Resort features a kid-friendly water rides, roller coasters, splash pads, character meet and greet opportunities, and more. It was built in an effort to involve younger kids who might not meet height, weight, or age requirements to enjoy attractions at other Universal theme parks. Next up, the Ross Tower in the Dallas Arts District is available for purchase. The commercial real estate firm Cushman & Wakefield is advertising the 45-story office building on social media for qualified investors. A price wasn't listed, but the Dallas Central Appraisal District says the building and its land are worth an estimated $99.1 million. And finally, an Olympic gold medalist is the new track and field head coach at Texas A&M as the university has hired Leroy Burrell away from Auburn. Burrell replaces Pat Henry, who led A&M for 22 seasons and won 10 national championships. Henry announced his retirement last month. This has been KEOM Local News, brought to you by Star Local Media, Mesquite Nude. It is now top of the hour and 88 degrees here in Mesquite.
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0: That was Love's Been a Little Bit Hard on Me by Juice Newton, 1982. 7 minutes past the 1 o'clock hour. I'm Jacob here on 88.5 KEOM. I'm happy. I love being here, guys. I hope you are too. Ready to listen and get and just keep going with those 70s, 80s, and 90s and keep that streak rolling, making all the music sound amazing. Coming up now, we have our traffic report. Let's take a look.
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0: First up in Dallas on I-35 East, northbound after Royal Lane, there's an accident keeping the two right lanes blocked. You'll see about 5 minutes of delay in stop-and-go traffic from Walnut Hill Lane. Next up on I-20 westbound at Mountain Creek Parkway, there is an accident keeping the right lane blocked as well. You'll see about 3 minutes of delay in stop-and-go traffic from Spur 408 and Clark Road. Remember, guys, rear-end collisions are the most common kind of work zone crash. When you're driving through a work zone, don't tailgate. Give yourself enough room to stop in a hurry if you need to.
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0: Quick look at your weather real quick. Today's going to be a 20% chance of showers and thunderstorms, mainly after 4 o'clock. Otherwise, sunny with a high near 95. The heat index value is going to be around 100 degrees. Tonight, it's going to be a slight chance of showers and thunderstorms, mainly before 10 o'clock. Otherwise, it's going to be partly cloudy with a low around 74.

0: community. The City of Mesquite provides a variety of fun and engaging summer camps for children. 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

taking a look at this afternoon, there's going to be a 20% chance of showers and thunderstorms, mainly after 4 o'clock. Otherwise, it's going to be sunny with a high near 95. That heat index value is going to be as high as 100 degrees, so make sure you stay hydrated and in the shade as much as possible. Next up, moving on to tonight, there's going to be a slight chance of showers and thunderstorms, mainly before 10 o'clock, then it's going to go through until 1 in the morning. It's going to be partly cloudy with a low around 74. And then a quick look at Tuesday, it's going to be a 30% chance of showers and thunderstorms after 4 o'clock and going before 7 o'clock. It's going to be mostly sunny with a high near 95. That heat index value is going to be as high as 99. Then a quick look at Tuesday night, it's going to be mostly cloudy, then become gradually clear with a low around 76. Here in Mesquite, it is fair skies, 97 degrees, but feels like 98.

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2: TSN News, I'm Tristan Ryans. Despite bipartisan opposition, the Trump administration is moving ahead with plans to build a 30-foot border wall in Big Bend Ranch State Park. TSN's Chris Fox with the story.
3: The Department of Homeland Security has awarded more than $6 billion in building contracts for the Big Bend area. The Customs and Border Protection's online map now shows plans for 2 miles of 30-foot fencing for the western side of Big Bend Ranch State Park that runs close to the U.S.-Mexico border. This is adjacent to the more well-known Big Bend National Park, which currently has no plans for a border wall. Opponents are a bipartisan group, including local residents, conservationists, even 5 West Texas border sheriffs, who argue that the rugged terrain makes a wall unnecessary. Multiple lawsuits have been filed to stop construction. In Austin, Chris Fox, TSN News.
2: Texas takes in more refugees than any other state, and for those newcomers, the celebration of our freedom did not end on July 5th. Dennis Page runs Gateway of Grace, a ministry in Dallas that helps refugees get settled.
4: America is more than the land of opportunity for refugees and immigrants. It's the land of safety. It's the land of I can breathe now. I don't have to live looking over my shoulder.
2: Gateway of Grace helps refugees learn English, learn to drive, and get used to as much of a faster-paced way of life in Texas than they might have had back home. Page says a lot of refugees get overwhelmed by the amount of freedom they have in the U.S. And a special program in the big country aims to support expectant and new fathers as they grow their families. The new Anchor program through Pregnancy Resources of Abilene promises mentorship, counseling, and practical support to help men become a reliable presence for their families.
5: So as we are serving our moms, we did see the need for their partners, for them to be supported too, and to have a strong husband, boyfriend involved in their life supports them even more than we could. And so we started thinking it would be really great if we had a man to mentor these dads.
2: That's Holly Joyner, Executive Director of Pregnancy Resources of Abilene. She tells KTXS that national stats show a father's involvement can lead to a child's greater well-being, better education metrics, and other positives. Longtime volunteer Michael Lopez will facilitate the Anchor program, and the organization hopes it'll be an example for fathers in Texas. And Texas is fixing to be a top automobile market in the nation.
6: According to J.D. Power & Associates, California is losing ground to Texas when it comes to new car and truck sales. The market research powerhouse found that in the first quarter of this year, Cali sales dipped nearly 11.5%, while Texas sales climbed nearly 11%.
2: That's Eric Lycum. This is TSN News.
7: Do you know the difference between a caregiver and a care partner? When it comes to dementia, those terms help us understand the shift from two people helping each other more or less equally to one person becoming much more dependent on the other. Are you a dementia caregiver? 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I have faced similar situations, so I'm speaking on behalf of the Dementia Society of America, a national nonprofit organization. 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Thank you.
2: A massive missile and drone attack on Ukraine, killing at least 22 people. The assault highlights gaps in Ukraine's air defenses, particularly the need for more U.S.-made Patriot interceptor missiles. Prosecutors in Charlie Kirk's murder case are seeking to convince a judge they have enough evidence to try the man accused of killing him and seek the death penalty. A five-day preliminary hearing that began Monday marks the most significant presentation of evidence in the case so far. Mourners dressed in black have flooded into Iran's capital for a procession as part of the funeral of the late Supreme Leader Ayatollah Ali Khamenei. NATO's Secretary General Mark Rutte has demanded that member states present clear plans to meet defense spending targets at their annual summit. His remarks today came ahead of a two-day summit starting tomorrow in Turkey, with the U.S. scaling down its security role in Europe. I'm Tristan Ryans. I want to thank you for listening to TSN News.

0: Baby, I Love Your Way by Will to Power, 1988. It's 35 minutes past the 1 o'clock hour. You know what that means. It's time for traffic.
1: KEOM Traffic, a courtesy of Total Traffic Network.
0: Starting off in Dallas on I-35 East, northbound after Royal Lane, there's an accident keeping the two right lanes blocked. You'll see about 4 minutes of delay in stopping of traffic from Walnut Hill Lane. Next up, on the I-35 East, northbound, on-ramp from Royal Lane, there's going to be an accident keeping the on-ramp blocked. Then next up in Dallas, on I-20 westbound at Mountain Creek Parkway, there's an accident keeping the right shoulder blocked. You'll see about 3 minutes of delay in slow traffic from Spur 408 and Clark Road. Wrapping up in Fate, on I-30 eastbound before Farm to Market 551, there was a disabled vehicle, however, and it is now cleared. You'll still see about 12 minutes of delay, though, in stop-and-go traffic from Farm to Market 3549 and Exit 70.
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0: Starting off this afternoon, there's going to be a 30% chance of showers and thunderstorms. It's going to be sunny with a high near 97. That heat index value is going to be as high as 103, so make sure you stay hydrated and stay under the shade as much as possible. Looking at tonight, there's still going to be that chance of thunderstorms going before 7 o'clock, then a slight chance going until 4 in the morning. It's going to be partly cloudy with a low around 76. That overall chance of rain is about 30%. Moving over to Tuesday, there's still going to be that slight chance of showers and thunderstorms mostly before 7 o'clock. Then there's going to be a chance of showers and thunderstorms after 1. It's going to be mostly sunny with a high near 97. That heat index value is going to be around 104. The overall chance Tuesday for rain is about 40%. Then a quick look at Tuesday night is going to be mostly clear with a low around 76. Those southeast winds are going to be around 5 miles an hour. Here in Mesquite, it is fair skies, 97 degrees, and feels like 98.

0: was Marvin Gaye, 1971, here on 88.5 KEOM. Coming up in just a few minutes, we have some Ronnie Millsap, followed up by the local news. Let's pump the brakes a little bit, though, and let's take a look at what's going on in these roads.
1: KEOM traffic, a courtesy of Total Traffic Network.
0: Starting off in Dallas on I-35 East, northbound after Royal Lane, there's going to be an accident keeping the two right lanes blocked. You'll also see that the on-ramp from Royal Lane is blocked as well. You'll have about 5 minutes of delay in stop-and-go traffic from Walnut Hill Lane. Moving over to I-20 westbound at Mountain Creek Parkway, there is an accident that has been cleared. You'll still see about a minute of delay in slow traffic from Spur 408 and Clark Road. Next up in Grand Prairie, there's an accident keeping the right lane and left shoulder blocked on I-20 eastbound before Carrier Parkway. There's no currently reported delay, however, there is stop-and-go traffic from Highway 161 Bush Turnpike. Wrapping up in Faith on I-30 eastbound before Farm to Market 551, the disabled vehicle there has been cleared. You'll see little to no delay in slow traffic from Farm to Market 3549 and Exit 70.
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0: I'm Jacob with KEOM Local News. First up, investigators are trying to determine the cause of a fire that destroyed an apartment building in Mesquite Wednesday afternoon. Fire crews responded around 12:30 in the afternoon to the burning building at the complex near Highway 80 and Town East Boulevard. Officials say the fire damaged or destroyed 9 units. The American Red Cross is helping 15 displaced people and no injuries are reported. Next up, Avelo Airlines says it will start operating commercial flights out of McKinney National Airport on Wednesday, November 11th. The Houston-based carrier will offer low-cost nonstops to Las Vegas and 4 cities in Florida. That would be Fort Lauderdale, Fort Myers, Orlando, and Tampa Bay. The airline says that flights will create more than 100 new jobs in its ranks, and introductory one-way fees will start at $99. Next up, the Ross Tower in the Dallas Arts District is available for purchase. The commercial real estate firm Cushman & Wakefield is advertising the 45-story office building on social media for qualified investors. A price wasn't listed, but the Dallas Central Appraisal District says the building and its land are worth an estimated $99.1 million. Next up, Universal's first ever theme park designed specifically for kids aged 3 to 8 has just opened its doors in Frisco. The Universal Kids Resort features kid-friendly water rides, roller coasters, splash pads, character meet-and-greet opportunities, and more. It was built in an effort to involve younger kids who might not meet the height, weight, or age requirements to enjoy attractions at other Universal theme parks. And finally, an Olympic gold medalist is the new track and field head coach at Texas A&M, as the university has hired Leroy Burrell away from Auburn. Burrell replaces Pat Henry, who led A&M for 22 seasons and won 10 national championships. Henry announced his retirement last month. 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It is now 158 and 97 degrees, but feels like 98 in Mesquite.
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0: All right, guys, it's time for me to get out of here. Coming up now for the 2 o'clock hour is Annabelle. If you want to hear me again, make sure to tune in tomorrow at 1 o'clock. This has been Jacob here on 88.5 KEOM, and this is I'm Your Boogeyman by Casey and the Sunshine Band 1977.

0: I like it. Dino 1989. It's Annabelle Parker here behind the mic for the next hour. And something I like is a nice drive. So let me give you a report on those roads.
1: KEOM Traffic, a courtesy of Total Traffic Network.
0: We have a couple things in Dallas. First being an accident causing the two right lanes to be blocked on I-35E northbound after Royal Lane, with some stopping of traffic from Walnut Hill Lane, causing a little over a 5-minute delay. And continuing on I-35E northbound, the off-ramp from Royal Lane is being blocked due to an accident, but there is no current delay yet. And lastly, in Grand Prairie, there's an accident causing the right lane and the left shoulder to be blocked on I-20 eastbound before Carrier Parkway, with some stopping of traffic from Highway 161 Bush Turnpike. I'm Annabelle, and that was a check on your commute.
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0: 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Again, this summer, the City of Mesquite and Sharing Life Community Outreach are partnering for the Spread the Love campaign. 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Mr. Glass, a proud sponsor of KEOM, 972-669-0951. 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

0: wedding.
1: A businessman named Al loved to watch happy kids at play. The reason? Al ran a struggling toy company. He was trying to find the secret recipe behind top toys. One thing he noticed, kids love to imitate grown-ups. And what kid hasn't watched wide-eyed as mom or dad cook up a delicious treat at the kitchen stove? So, Al went to his workshop and built a kid-sized stove that really worked. Soon, kids everywhere were hot to own one. Maybe your kids own one of those toy stoves, or you had one as a kid. It's a product that really cooks. What was Al Steiner's creation? The Easy Bake Oven. It sold by the millions and helped his company, Kenner, cook up a million-dollar toy treasury. With the Success Journal, I'm Chris Whitting. 88.5
2: KEOM, Mesquite Weather. This afternoon, there's a 30% chance of showers and thunderstorms, but otherwise, sunny skies with a high near 97 that can feel as high as 103, with the winds around 5 miles per hour. Tonight, there is a chance of thunderstorms before 7, with partly cloudy skies and a low around 76, with winds still staying around 5 miles per hour, and the chance of precipitation is at 30%. Tomorrow, there is a slight chance of showers and thunderstorms before 7 in the morning, and then a chance of showers and thunderstorms after 1 in the afternoon. But mostly sunny skies with a high near 97, but can feel as high as 104, with wind still being around 5 miles per hour, and that chance of precipitation going up to 40%. And you'll end the night with mostly clear skies and a low around 76, with winds around 5 miles per hour. Currently in Mesquite, we're experiencing fair skies and it's 97. No matter rain or shine, make it a beautiful day.

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1: TSN News, I'm Barbara Schwartz. Good news for Walmart delivery drivers who feel they're being underpaid. Texas has secured over $13 million in owed compensation.
2: The Texas Attorney General's office secured the $13 million Walmart settlement over their Spark Driver program. That's their service that delivers groceries and goods from local Walmart stores and warehouses directly to consumers. According to the agreement, Walmart failed to provide drivers with customer tips and altered base pay amounts, a violation of the state's Deceptive Trade Practices Act. Attorney General Ken Paxton with a statement saying any big corporation that promises certain offers and pay in exchange for services must honor them. Half of the amount has already been paid out directly to the delivery drivers. In Austin, Chris Fox, TSN News.
1: Celebrations of America's 250 this weekend tempered with grief in Kerr County as they observed a year since the deadly flooding along the Guadalupe. 119 people died, including the Heavens 27 campers and counselors at Camp Mystic. Provide a space for remembrance, the Kerrville Museum of Western Art unveiled a new thing.
3: It's a little memory garden or tribute garden to the river flooding of July 4th last year. You know, that's been emotional for a lot of us to relive that year.
1: Darrell Beecham is the museum's executive director, tells KWTX every element of the garden, from the fountain to the wood for the benches taken from the Guadalupe, and the names of all 119 flood victims are etched into pieces of cypress and displayed on one of the walls. Senator Ted Cruz of Texas had something to say to President Trump after Trump asked FIFA to overturn the red card suspension of a top U.S. player.
4: On behalf of all Americans, thank you for getting rid of that ridiculous red card. There was a reason the FIFA trophy sat here for as long as it did.
1: The president said had the U.S. lost without that player, he would say the game was rigged, just like the 2020 election. The former president, who has called Dallas's home during his post-presidency, celebrating a milestone birthday. George W. Bush turns 80.
5: Our nation is waging a war on a radical network of terrorists, not on a religion and not on a civilization. As we wage this war to defend our principles, we must live up to those principles ourselves.
1: Former President Bush was born within a two-month period that saw Presidents Trump and Clinton born as well. Trump hit 80 last month. Former Texas Congressman Bill Archer has died. He was 98 years old. The Republican represented West Houston for 30 years, started his political career as a Democrat in 1967 in the Texas House. He switched party 2 years later. He became chair of the powerful House Ways and Means Committee. He spearheaded tax legislation, including reducing the estate tax and creating the $500 per child tax credit. This is TSN News.
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1: White House today, President Trump says he's ready to send National Guard and other federal troops into high-crime areas, and he's asking the governors of California and Illinois to get on the phone. Trump tonight goes to the NATO summit in Turkey. He wants to get NATO allies to spend more for their own defense. Ukraine will likely ask for more aid, especially interceptor missiles. The White House report accusing the National Museum of American History of using the nation's story as a political instrument to, quote, divide, dispirit, and discourage our citizens. The report points to a variety of exhibits on women, immigrants, and people of color. Europe bracing for another heat wave. Temperatures could soar above 100 this week. The threat of wildfires causing concern in France. President Trump says he's building a new helipad at the White House for his new, more powerful helicopters to replace Marine One. I'm Barbara Schwartz on the Texas State Network TSN.

0: Hungry Like the Wolf, Duran Duran, 1982. Something I could be hungry for is fried chicken. And today is National Fried Chicken Day. And I love fried chicken. And I definitely, I thought it was like a very American staple, but it actually wasn't created in America at all. It actually was a combination of West African frying traditions and spices with Scottish deep frying techniques. And it actually wasn't called fried chicken at the beginning. It was historically referred to as fried fowl, or has even appeared as fritters in Scottish cooking books. But America has adopted it into fried chicken, and I am very grateful because it is one of my favorite meals, and I actually might go get some after work maybe, and so I'll need an update on those roads, and you might need one too.
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0: First off, we have a couple things in Dallas. First being an accident causing the two right lanes to be blocked on I-35E northbound after Royal Lane, with some stop and go traffic from Walnut Hill Lane. There's also some slow traffic on I-30 eastbound between Sylvan Avenue and 75 Central Expressway. And lastly, in Denton, there's slow traffic on 35 west northbound between FM 2449. I'm Annabelle, and that was a check on your commute.
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0: Keep your day moving with classic hits on 88.5 KEOM. Historic Mesquite is honoring America's 250th with their Thread of Memory exhibit. It features quilts, newspapers, photographs, programs, and community keepsakes that illustrate the connection Mesquite residents have had to America's story over the years. It opened on June 27th and will run through August 29th in the Range House Visitor Center at Opal Lawrence Historical Park. Admission is free. For more information, check the community calendar on our website, keom.fm.
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0: This afternoon, there's a 30% chance of showers and thunderstorms, with sunny skies and a high near 97, that can feel as high as 103, with winds around 5 miles per hour. Tonight, there's a chance of thunderstorms before 7, and then partly cloudy skies with a low around 76, with winds around 5 miles per hour, and the chance of precipitation is sitting at 30%. Tomorrow, there's a slight chance of showers and thunderstorms before 7 in the morning, and that chance comes back after 1 in the afternoon, with mostly sunny skies and a high near 97, but can feel as high as 104, with some calm winds around 5 miles per hour, and the chance of precipitation raising to 40%. And you'll end the night with mostly clear skies and a low around 76, with winds around 5 miles per hour. Currently in Mesquite, we're experiencing fair skies and it's 97. No matter rain or shine, make it a beautiful day. We're going to keep it moving here on 88.5 KEOM with the hits from the 70s through the 90s. And if you're feeling like singing along or humming, well, here's Sing a Song by Earth, Wind & Fire from 1975.

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1: KEOM Traffic, a courtesy of Total Traffic Network.
0: First off, we have a couple things in Dallas. There's a disabled vehicle causing the right lane to be blocked on Dallas North Tollway northbound before Forest Lane, with stop and go traffic from Walnut Hill Lane with a 15-minute delay. There's also some slow traffic on I-35E southbound between Wycliffe Avenue and Highline Drive. And lastly, in Bald Springs, there's a vehicle fire causing the two right lanes to be blocked on I-20 eastbound before Highway 175, with some stop-and-go traffic from Dowdy Ferry Road with a 10-minute delay. I'm Annabelle, and that was a check on your commute.

0: I'm Annabelle with KEOM Local News. Clyde Warren Park will get an expansion with a price tag of $200 million. Since the park opened in 2012, it has brought hundreds of thousands of visitors along with a $6 million growth in uptown and downtown Dallas. The addition of 1.7 acres brings Dallas leaders hope to continue and further that success. The plans for this space are a new event pavilion, reception spaces, and outdoor lawns for concerts that can also transform into an ice skating rink in the winter. Construction is scheduled to begin this fall, and the project is expected to be completed with and opened in the late 2028. Next, Universal's first ever theme park designed specifically for kids ages 3 to 8 have just opened its doors in Frisco. The Universal Kids Resort features a kid-friendly water rides, roller coasters, splash pads, character meet and greets, opportunities, and more. It was built in an effort to involve younger kids who might not meet height, weight, or age requirements to enjoy attractions at other Universal theme parks. Lastly, an Olympic gold medalist is the new track and field head coach at Texas A&M. As the university has hired Leroy Burrell away from Auburn, Burrell replaces Pat Henry, who led A&M for 22 seasons and won 10 national championships. Henry announced his retirement last month. This has been KEOM Local News, brought to you by Fresh 32 Family Dentistry. It is now top of the hour and 97 degrees here in Mesquite.
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0: Well, that's the end of the day for me, but don't go anywhere. We're still playing the hits from the 70s, 80s, and 90s. I'm Annabelle Parker, and I was here behind the mic, but don't go anywhere. Now you're listening to Shadow Dancing by Andy Gibb from 1978. Enjoy.

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1: It's time rewind for July 6th. The world mourns the death of an entertainment giant in 1971 with the passing of legendary jazz trumpeter and singer Louis Armstrong. Satchmo had 80 pop hits beginning in 1926. This smash from 1964 bumped the Beatles from the top of the Billboard singles chart.
2: Hello, darling.
1: Armstrong is 69 when he dies of a heart attack. On this day in 1976, women are admitted to the U.S. Naval Academy for the first time.
3: It's been a hard
1: The Beatles movie A Hard Day's Night premieres at the London Pavilion on this day in 1964. The stars and 12,000 of their fans turn out. 10 years later, back in the States, it's the Hughes Corporation with the number one single of July 6, 1974. Born on this day, President George W. Bush, actor-director Sylvester Stallone, and rapper 50 Cent. That's Time Rewind. I'm David Mendel.
4: Here's a brief look at your KEOM weather forecast on this Monday, July the 6th. Mostly sunny skies today, highs in the mid-90s. Heat index values will make it feel more like 100 to 101. We do have an isolated chance for showers and thunderstorms today as well, but most of us will just continue to remain hot and dry. For your overnight, partly cloudy skies, overnight lows in the mid-70s, and we do it all over again for your Tuesday. Sunny, hot, with an isolated chance for showers and thunderstorms. Highs will be back into the mid-90s. In the KEOM Weather Center, I'm meteorologist Copeland Wright.

0: TSN News, I'm Barbara Schwartz. Downloading apps in Texas will now require age verification. Thanks to a ruling of the U.S. Supreme Court, we get more from TSN's Chris Fox.
1: The U.S. Supreme Court declined to block the Texas App Store Accountability Act, meaning it now becomes state law. State Senator Angela Paxton authored it. The law requires app stores to verify users' ages and obtain parental consent for those under 13.
2: In the real world, minor children are not signing contracts with businesses. But in the digital world, they do this every single day.
1: Back in May, the Fifth Circuit Court of Appeals stayed a lower court decision that blocked the law. Tech companies filed suit charging that the law's content-based restrictions violate free speech rights and pose potential privacy and safety risks. In Austin, Chris Fox, TSN News.
0: Celebrations of America's 250th this weekend tempered with grief and reflection in Kerr County as the area observed a year since the deadly flooding along the Guadalupe. 119 lives were lost, including the Heavens, 27 campers and counselors at Camp Mystic. And to provide a space for continued remembrance, the Kerrville Museum of Western Art has unveiled something new.
3: It's a little memory garden, our tribute garden to the river flooding of July 4th last year. You know, that's been emotional for a lot of us to relive that year.
0: Daryl Beecham is the museum's executive director, and he tells KWTX that every element of the garden, from the fountain to the wood for the benches, was taken from the Guadalupe, as well as the names of all 119 flood victims are etched into pieces of cypress and displayed on one of the walls. Beecham says the garden has already become a focal point for reflection. Texas is about to be the top automobile market in the country.
4: According to J.D. Power and Associates, California is losing ground to Texas when it comes to new car and truck sales. The market research powerhouse found that in the first quarter of this year, Cali sales dipped nearly 11.5%, while Texas sales climbed nearly 11%. They say that's indicative of not only people moving from California to Texas, but also the presence of Toyota and Tesla corporate HQs. Should Texas overtake the Golden State, its drivers will influence national automotive trends. Eric Lycum, TSN News.
0: Former president who's called Dallas home during his post-presidency, celebrating a milestone birthday, George W. Bush turning 80.
5: Our nation is waging a war on a radical network of terrorists, not on a religion and not on a civilization. As we wage this war to defend our principles, we must live up to those principles ourselves.
0: The Bush Center on the SMU campus put out a social media tribute to the 43rd president today. This is TSN News.
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0: Direct peace talks between the U.S. and Iran won't happen until after Iran's late supreme leader Ayatollah Khamenei's days-long funeral. Hamas today announcing it's dissolved its government in Gaza to make way for a new administration. Today, President Trump goes to Turkey for the annual NATO summit. He will meet with world leaders, including Ukrainian President Volodymyr Zelensky. Prosecutors are presenting their case against Tyler Robinson, the man accused of killing conservative activist Charlie Kirk. An island-wide blackout has hit Cuba, the latest blow to the fuel-starved island. The FAA investigating a Long Island seaplane after a hard landing in New York's East River prompted a passenger evacuation happened Sunday. There is a race for who can get to the moon first. NASA has plans to send astronauts back to the moon in 2028. China, although themselves, that doesn't make sense, is developing their own plans for a moon mission. I'm Barbara Schwartz on the Texas State Network, TSN.

no questions asked. It was yes, sir, and yes, ma'am. You never said no, you know? But you know, things are changing nowadays. It's a new day, babies. Folks want to take their own lives into their hands and make their own choices. No longer do they want to go along with the program because everybody says right. You know what I mean? Let me tell you what I'm talking about. You see,

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0: 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If you're talking, they
1: will hear you. We all want our kids to grow up safe and healthy. So we show them how. And we tell them with honest conversations that let them know what we expect. Not just one time, but every chance we get. 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So talk, they hear you. You
2: can do it if you try. Family, friends, and fun.

to the fishes in the deep blue sea, who are no doubt keeping cooler than we are today. 97 degrees, partly cloudy in Mesquite. At about 2 minutes after the hour, I'm Patrick Ross. How are you doing today?

0: Well, if things went according to plan today, the brand new Texas Stock Exchange started trading. The Dallas-based startup is planning a phased rollout to unfold over the rest of the month. We'll see how that goes. On the big board, Wall Street closed higher today as tech stocks rallied to start the week. The Dow Jones average finished at a record high, another one topping $53,000 for the first time ever. Dell shares jumped 4% after President Trump promoted its computers after ringing the opening bell of the stock market from the Oval Office. The historic ceremony marked the launch of new investment accounts for children. At the closing bell, the Dow Jones gained 155 points to 53,055. The S&P 500 added 54 points to 7,537, and the NASDAQ rose 288 to 26,121.
1: Stardate July 6th. Saturn is almost 10 times farther from the Sun than Earth is. At that distance, the Sun looks only about 1% as bright as it does from Earth, so Saturn is cold and dark. But it's not quite as cold as you might expect. Saturn actually puts out more than twice as much energy as it receives, heat radiating from deep inside the planet. Saturn is made mostly of hydrogen and helium, the lightest and simplest chemical elements. But its core contains a lot of rock, metal, and other heavy materials, more than 15 times the total mass of Earth. Gravity squeezes the core tightly, causing it to shrink. That produces heat, which rises to the surface and shines out into space. But that doesn't explain all of Saturn's heat. The rest may come from an odd type of rainfall. Droplets of liquid helium may fall toward the core. As they fall, they produce friction, which produces heat. Saturn's internal heat drives much of the weather in its atmosphere, including storms that can be as big as continents, swirling clouds on a cold, dark planet. Despite the lack of sunlight, Saturn looks bright in our sky because it's huge, about 9 times the diameter of Earth. It's easy to see how bright the next couple of early mornings because it's close to the moon. Tomorrow, it's to the lower left of the moon at dawn. It'll be a little farther to the right of the moon on Wednesday. Today's program was made possible by Mercer Caverns in Calaveras County in California's historic gold country. More information at mercercaverns.net. For the McDonald Observatory, I'm Billy Henry.
0: 88.5 Nothing happening on radar right now, but we have a 20% chance of showers and thunderstorms, possibly this afternoon, dropping to 10% shortly before 7 o'clock tonight. Otherwise, partly cloudy skies, low tonight 77, a 30% chance of showers and thunderstorms tomorrow afternoon, with a high expected around 97, and heat index values as high as 103. More storms possible Tuesday night, but not widespread, only about 30% coverage. Wednesday and Thursday, it's going to be pretty hot. I wouldn't be surprised to see heat advisories go into effect, with a high expected around 99 on Wednesday and an even 100 on Thursday. In Mesquite right now, with partly cloudy skies, we have light south breezes, and it's 97.

Paul Young on 88.5 KEOM. Classic hit redone from 1990 at 25 minutes after the hour. And had been keeping track of the traffic, and there hasn't been a whole lot. We've got some slow traffic on eastbound I-30 in Dallas between Sylvan Avenue and Munger. About a 20-minute delay there, but no accident.

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1: TSN News, I'm Stephen Pickering. Downloading apps in Texas will now require age verification. That's because of a ruling by the United States Supreme Court. TSN's Chris Fox has more.
2: The U.S. Supreme Court declined to block the Texas App Store Accountability Act, meaning it now becomes state law. State Senator Angela Paxton authored it. The law requires app stores to verify users' ages and obtain parental consent for those under 13.
3: In the real world, minor children are not signing contracts with businesses. But in the digital world, they do this every single day.
2: Back in May, the Fifth Circuit Court of Appeals stayed a lower court decision that blocked the law. Tech companies filed suit charging that the law's content-based restrictions violate free speech rights and pose potential privacy and safety risks. In Austin, Chris Fox, TSN News.
1: Former President George W. Bush is turning 80 years old today.
4: My fellow citizens, for the last 9 days, the entire world has seen for itself the state of our union, and it is strong.
1: The nation's 43rd president has called Dallas his home ever since leaving office in January of 2009. The George Bush Presidential Center on the campus of SMU put out a tribute to President Bush with a series of pictures throughout his life. He was born during a two-month period in 1946 that saw three future presidents of the U.S. born. Presidents Donald Trump and Bill Clinton also turned 80 years old this summer. A special program in the Big Country aims to support expectant and new fathers as they grow their families.
5: The new Anchor program through Pregnancy Resources of Abilene promises mentorship, counseling, and practical support to help men become a reliable presence for their families. Longtime volunteer Michael Lopez will facilitate the program, calling it the best job in the world.
6: The Anchor program is that symbol that we want our men to be in our families. We want them to be strong. We want them to weather all kinds of storm. We just want to be able to help them succeed in where they're at.
5: Lopez tells KTXS that his own experience as a dad inspired him to help other men navigate new or growing fatherhood. The organization hopes this anchor program will grow to be an example for others in Texas. Kristen Yates, TSN News.
1: Parts of Texas are getting a surge in COVID cases. In the past couple of months, new data from the CDC finds the United States has 186,000 people coming down with COVID-19 every day, most of them not contagious. But Texas, Nevada, Guam all have the highest rates of actively infective cases. This is TSN News.
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1: Russia has launched a massive missile and drone attack on Ukraine. 22 people have been killed so far. The FAA is investigating a Long Island seaplane after it made a hard landing in the East River in New York. That prompted a passenger evacuation. It all happened Sunday. 8 passengers were safely evacuated. 2 were treated for minor injuries. President Trump tonight will head to the NATO summit in Turkey. He wants to get NATO allies to spend more on their own defense. Ukraine will likely ask for more aid, especially some interceptor missiles. Europe is bracing for another heat wave. Temperatures could hit 100 degrees or more this week. Microsoft has announced it's cutting 4,800 jobs. On Wall Street, Dow up 155 points today to close at 53,055. I'm Stephen Pickering, TSN News.

0: Eddie Money. Where did he go? I don't think he's around anymore. Yeah. Anyway, connecting you with your community, we're Mesquite ISD Radio, 88.5 KEOM. Keep Mesquite beautiful. It's an annual Monarch Festival that's coming up this coming Saturday. This will be a day of fun with a vendor market, live butterfly house, concessions and food trucks, a kids zone, live entertainment, demonstrations, and a lot more. It'll be from 10 to 3 at the Mesquite Arts Center. They'll also be holding homemade salsa, homemade cookie, butterfly costume, and talent contests. To get more information and pre-register for the contests, go to keom.fm and click on Community Calendar.
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2: Coleman Hawkins got it in him one day to stray from the jazz norm, and he helped open the door for a new style of music. You're on The Sound Beat. Hawkins played tenor sax, which wasn't really recognized as a jazz instrument until he made it one. Body and Soul, heard here from 1939, signaled a stylistic change in jazz. The improvisation throughout the song simply hadn't been recorded in the genre. The end result? Bebop, a form of jazz dependent on improvisation and a snappy pace.

0: Hawkins directly influenced the greats that followed soon after. Thelonious Monk, Dizzy Gillespie, and Miles Davis all backed him at some point. 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I'm Brett Barry.
1: 88.5 KEOM. Checking the forecast, a chance of showers and thunderstorms before 7 o'clock this evening and a slight chance of showers and thunderstorms after 4 o'clock tomorrow morning. Partly cloudy, a low around 76, and a chance of precipitation, about 30% or so. That's tonight. Right now, we have 100 degrees out there at KEOM.

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1: This was a big hit a long time ago in Spanish. Then it was released in English. But it was too late. The Spanish one was already a hit.

OM, 5.5 minutes after 5 o'clock, Monday afternoon, and I hope it's been a good Monday for you. My name's Patrick Ross. I've been sharing the mic and will be sharing the mic with Steve Cumming, who is coming on board to do vacations and relief work and just learning his way around the control board here, just like I'm still doing after 10 years. Here's Michael Jackson.

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1: It's been a pretty quiet afternoon, traffically speaking, and that's still the case. We have one accident working right now, and that's in Denton. It's on the southbound side of I-35 at FM 1173, and it is already being cleared. We still have a slowdown from Ganser Road, but not much of any delay, only about a minute. In Dallas, simply heavy stop-and-go traffic on eastbound I-30 between Sylvan Avenue and Haskell Avenue, but about a 10 to 15 minute delay to go with that.

With their usual impeccable timing, an accident popped up right after I stopped the traffic report last time around, but we do have a stalled vehicle in Dallas now on LBJ Freeway, so I thought I ought to tell you about it. It's on the eastbound side, blocking the right lane, actually blocking the connector to 75 Central Expressway, and the slowdown is back to Preston Road. Right now, less than a 5-minute delay.

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2: Now here's a look at what's going on in and around the community on the Community Calendar on 88.5. As the City of Mesquite develops its budget for the next fiscal year, residents are invited to participate in a survey and share their priorities for city services. This is your chance to let them know which services and programs matter most to you. And your feedback will be shared with city leadership and considered during the budget planning process. You can take the survey through this Friday. All the information gathered will be presented at the Budget Town Hall on July 14th. We have a link to the survey on the KEOM Community Calendar on our website. You can enjoy a night of music in downtown Mesquite. The Off the Rails Concert Series is every Saturday night through August in conjunction with the Downtown Mesquite Market. And the next concert is coming up this Saturday, July 11th, featuring Children of Indigo, a Dallas-based group that blends influences from across the decades and across genres. They're going to be performing at Front Street Station from 7 to 9. And it's all free to attend. But you may want to bring your own chair. And finally, Keep Mesquite Beautiful's annual Monarch Fest is coming up this Saturday from 10 to 3 at the Mesquite Arts Center. It's going to be a day of fun with a vendor market, a live butterfly house, concessions and food trucks, a kids zone, live entertainment, demonstrations, and a whole lot more. Plus, KEOM will be out there as well. We have a link to all the information that you need for this and every event going on in the Mesquite community on our community calendar online at keom.fm. For the community calendar, I'm Chris Frazee.

Mesquite area weather. Well, we can forget about the thunderstorms tonight. That's been taken out of the forecast. Only partly cloudy skies tonight with a low near 76. But tomorrow, we have a 40% chance of rain, possible thunderstorms after lunchtime. Otherwise, clear to partly cloudy. 96 for the high tomorrow with heat index values around 103. Sunny and 98 on Wednesday. Partly cloudy right now, and officially 100 degrees at Mesquite Metro Airport.

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1: TSN News, I'm Barbara Schwartz. Age verification will now be required to download some mobile apps in Texas thanks to a ruling by the Supreme Court. Here's Chris Fox.
2: The U.S. Supreme Court declined to block the Texas App Store Accountability Act, meaning it now becomes state law. State Senator Angela Paxton authored it. The law requires app stores to verify users' ages and obtain parental consent for those under 13.
3: In the real world, minor children are not signing contracts with businesses. But in the digital world, they do this every single day.
2: Back in May, the Fifth Circuit Court of Appeals stayed a lower court decision that blocked the law. Tech companies filed suit charging that the law's content-based restrictions violate free speech rights and pose potential privacy and safety risks. In Austin, Chris Fox, TSN News.
1: Celebrations of America's 250th this weekend tempered with grief and reflection in Kerr counties. The area observed a year since the deadly flooding along the Guadalupe. 119 people died, including the Heaven's 27 campers and counselors at Camp Mystic. And to provide a space for continued remembrance, the Kerrville Museum of Western Art has unveiled a new thing.
4: It's a little memory garden, or tribute garden, to the river flooding of July 4th last year. You know, that's been emotional for a lot of us to relive that year.
1: Daryl Beecham is the museum's executive director, tells KWTX every element of the garden, from the fountain to the wood for the benches, was taken from the Guadalupe, as well as the names of all 119 flood victims are etched into pieces of cypress displayed on one of the walls. The Texas Attorney General's office has secured $13 million Walmart settlement over the Spark Driver program Walmart owns. It's their service that delivers groceries and goods from local Walmart stores or warehouses directly to customers. According to the agreement, Walmart failed to provide drivers with customer tips and altered base pay amounts. That's a violation of the state's Deceptive Trade Practices Act. Senator Ted Cruz of Texas had something to say to President Trump today at the White House after Trump asked FIFA to overturn the suspension of a top U.S. player.
5: On behalf of all Americans, thank you for getting rid of that ridiculous red card. There was a reason the FIFA trophy sat here for as long as it did.
1: President said that the U.S. lost, had they lost without that player, the game would have been rigged, just like the 2020 election. It's a piece of Texas history that's been hidden away for 190 years. The Alamo Trust announcing archaeologists found a cannonball from the Battle of the Alamo in 1836. It turned up outside the northeast corner of the Alamo Church, the second one found in the area since March. It's caked in heavy rust. World Cup today, Spain beat Portugal 1-0 at the World Cup Stadium in Arlington called Ballard Stadium. This is TSN News.
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1: Iran talks pause for the time being while the multi-day funeral of Iran's slain supreme leader takes place. Today, President Trump heads to Turkey for the annual NATO summit, where he'll meet with world leaders, including Ukrainian President Volodymyr Zelensky. The Democrat nominee for Senate in Maine, Graham Plattner, says he's reflecting on a, quote, path forward in the race and denies a new published allegation that he sexually assaulted a former girlfriend. Michigan Senate Democratic Senate candidate Mallory McMorrow has suspended her campaign amid low polling. Prosecutors have been presenting evidence all day against Tyler Robinson. That's the man accused of killing killing conservative political activist Charlie Kirk. The FAA investigating a Long Island seaplane after a hard landing in New York's East River prompted a passenger evacuation Saturday. All 8 passengers were safely evacuated. 2 were treated for minor injuries. I'm Barbara Schwartz on the Texas State Network, TSN.

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0: All right, some good news out there. A stall has been cleared at the High 5, 635 LBJ Freeway, eastbound off-ramp to Central Expressway. And another good news from TxDOT, an accident cleared on I-20 westbound at Bowman Springs Road. Slow traffic from Highway 287. That's what's happening in traffic.
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1: 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Chef Sandra Lewis serves up a delicious blend of tips, tricks, and techniques in the kitchen that are easy to follow. It brightens my day to hear her personal stories about family and food. I've been inspired to savor all my moments and bring them to the table to share with my family. If you're looking for new recipes, new ingredients, and new ideas that can turn even a routine meal into something you can savor with your family, tune in to A Savory Moment here on KEOM every Friday at 6:45 in the morning, 3:45 in the afternoon, or 6:45 in the evening. It's all about quality time at the table because, as Chef Sandra says, that's where life happens.
2: 14 minutes before the top of the hour. It's going to be partly cloudy tonight, a low around 75. And Tuesday, a 40% chance of showers and thunderstorms after 1 o'clock in the afternoon. Mostly sunny with a high near 96, but watch out for those heat indices. As high as 103 tomorrow. The mostly clear Tuesday night with a low around 76. Making grown-ups feel like kids again. I know the feeling. 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
0: Things are picking up, and we picked up one right here in Mesquite. We have a disabled vehicle on the westbound side of Highway 80 at Galloway Avenue. It is being cleared right now, but we have a slowdown back to Beltline Road, but not a long one, fortunately, only a couple of minutes. No delay, but keep an eye out for an accident in McKinney on the northbound side of 75 Central. The left lane is blocked right after Bloomdale Road, and the slowdown, if there is one, is back to around Wilmoth Road. And in Dallas, an accident working on the westbound side of I-30 at Winslow. The left lane is blocked there. The slowdown is back to Dolphin Road. Only a couple of minutes delay there. And as we speak, that disabled vehicle here in Mesquite has been cleared.
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0: 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Again this summer, the City of Mesquite and Sharing Life Community Outreach are partnering for the Spread the Love campaign. 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Donation bins are located at the Mesquite Municipal Center, City Hall, and both branches of the library. 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Replacing glass around the Metroplex since 1962.
1: It's Time Rewind for July 6th. The world mourns the deaths of an entertainment giant in 1971 with the passing of legendary jazz trumpeter and singer Louis Armstrong. Satchmo had 80 pop hits beginning in 1926. This smash from 1964 bumped the Beatles from the top of the Billboard singles chart.
2: Hello, Dolly.
1: Armstrong is 69 when he dies of a heart attack. On this day in 1976, women are admitted to the U.S. Naval Academy for the first time.
3: It's been a
1: The Beatles movie A Hard Day's Night premieres at the London Pavilion on this day in 1964. The stars and 12,000 of their fans turn out. 10 years later, back in the States, it's the Hughes Corporation with the number one single of July 6, 1974. Born on this day, President George W. Bush, actor-director Sylvester Stallone, and rapper 50 Cent. That's Time Rewind. I'm David Mendel.
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5: I think a hot day's night might be appropriate as well, because we are sitting right now at an even 100 degrees at Mesquite Metro Airport with partly cloudy skies, and it feels like 102. It would feel a lot worse than that if the humidity was higher. Right now it's only about 29%. Partly cloudy skies tonight, 76 for the low, a 40% chance of showers and thunderstorms to make things steamy tomorrow afternoon. With sunny skies otherwise, a high of about 96 and the heat index value as high as 103. More sunshine on Wednesday with a high about 98 and the heat index at 104. Looks like very hot temperatures ahead on Thursday and Friday. Maybe a heat advisory in store for us on those days. One of those 2 days. We'll have to wait and see. Once again, right now, partly cloudy skies and 100 at Mesquite Metro Airport.

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1: TSN News, I'm Barbara Schwartz. Downloading apps in Texas will now require age verification. That is thanks to the ruling from the U.S. Supreme Court, which declined to block the Texas App Store Accountability Act, meaning it now becomes a state law. State Senator Angela Paxton authored this. The law requires app stores to verify users' ages and obtain parental consent for those under 18.
2: In the real world, minor children are not signing contracts with businesses. But in the digital world, they do this every single day.
1: In May, the Fifth Circuit Court of Appeals stayed a lower court decision that blocked the law. Tech companies originally filed suit charging that the law's content-based restrictions violate free speech rights. $13 million is a settlement that Walmart has agreed to after acknowledging it underpaid its Texas delivery drivers. Here's Chris Fox.
3: According to the court filing, Walmart has admitted to altering base pay amounts for drivers in their Spark Driver program and failing to provide them with customer tips. This would be in violation of the Texas Deceptive Trade Practices Act. Half of the $13 million has already been paid out to the drivers. Texas Attorney General Ken Paxton with a statement saying he agreed to the settlement with Walmart to ensure that these hardworking Texans receive the tips and wages they deserve. The settlement also requires Walmart to implement honest compensation practices going forward. In Austin, Chris Fox, TSN News.
1: Former Texas Congressman Bill Archer has died at age 98. The Republican represented West Houston for 30 years. He started his political career off as a Democrat. That was in 1967 in the Texas House. A couple of years later, he switched parties. He became chair of the House Ways and Means Committee, and he spearheaded tax legislation, including reducing the estate tax and creating the $500 per child tax credit. The former president, who has called Dallas's home during his first post-presidency, that is celebrating a milestone today, George W. Bush turning 80.
4: Our nation is waging a war on a radical network of terrorists, not on a religion and not on a civilization. As we wage this war to defend our principles, we must live up to those principles ourselves.
1: Former President George W. Bush, born within a two-month period that saw Presidents Trump and Clinton born, and President Trump turned 80 last month. Former President Clinton will turn 80 next month. The Bush Center on the SMU campus put out a social media tribute to the 43rd president this morning. Well, Spain beat Portugal 1-0 today at the World Cup in Arlington, a.k.a. Dallas Stadium. Tonight in the majors, the Houston Astros play at the Washington Nationals, the nation's capital, and the statewide average for gallon of gasoline, 308. This is TSN News.
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1: Democratic Maine Senate candidate Graham Plattner categorically denies a woman's accusation that he forced her to have sex with him nearly 5 years ago. But he says the accusations have an effect on his future in the race. And Democratic Senate leaders say they're not spending money on this campaign unless Graham Plattner quits. He's set to face Republican Senator Susan Collins in November. Peace talks between the U.S. and Iran won't happen until after Iran's late Supreme Leader Ayatollah Khamenei's days-long funeral wraps up this week. President Trump this evening heads to Turkey for the annual NATO summit. He'll meet with world leaders, including Ukrainian President Volodymyr Zelensky. Prosecutors in Provo, Utah, presenting their case against Tyler Robinson, who was accused of killing conservative activist Charlie Kirk. There's a race for who can get to the moon first. NASA's got plans to send astronauts back there in 2028. China developing their own plans. I'm Barbara Schwartz, TSN News.

0: That's just Bonnie Raitt sneaking up on you on 88.5 KEOM. Dolly Parton right before that.
1: KEOM traffic, a courtesy of Total Traffic Network.
0: In McKinney, still working that accident on northbound 75 after Bloomdale Road. The left lane is blocked. The slowdown is back to Wilmoth Road, but I'm not seeing a delay, so just keep an eye out. Also, no delay, but watch for a disabled vehicle in Royce City on the eastbound side of I-30 coming up on Irby Campbell Boulevard. It's in the process of being cleared, but there still may be a little bitty slowdown from around FM 551. In Dallas, we have an accident on westbound I-30 at Winslow. The two left lanes are blocked there. The slowdown is from Dolphin Road, and about a 3 to 5 minute delay for that. Also in Dallas, an accident on southbound 75 at Bryan and Live Oak. It has the two right lanes as well as the off-ramp blocked, and that has traffic backing to Haskell Avenue. Right now, about a 5 or 6 minute delay.
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0: Mesquite ISD Radio 88.5 KEOM with the mighty Howard Jones, new song from 1984. Good evening, I'm Patrick Ross, and City of Mesquite residents are being invited to participate in a survey and share their priorities on city services. Let the City of Mesquite officials know which services and programs matter most to you. Your food feedback will be shared with city leadership and considered during the budget planning process, which is going on now, as a matter of fact. You can take the survey through this Friday. It's online right now, and the results from the survey, again, will be presented at the Budget Town Hall on July 14th. We have a link to said survey on the KEOM community calendar on our website, keom.fm.
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0: 88.5 KEOM, Mesquite. We have a middling good chance of showers and thunderstorms developing tomorrow afternoon. Other than that, clear to partly cloudy skies tonight and tomorrow, with the low tonight around 76 and tomorrow's high near 96, with heat index values that'll feel like 103. For Wednesday, more sunshine, a high of 98, and we're looking at 99 on Thursday and Friday, maybe into the weekend as well. Partly cloudy skies outside right now, south winds at 9, humidity down at 29%, and currently still 100 degrees officially at Mesquite Metro Airport.